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0: 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One more day to the weekend. 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
0: All right, let's take a look at that wave on a forecast for tonight. Partly cloudy skies, low around 78. Tomorrow, slight chance of a pop-up shower, thunderstorm in the morning time. Mostly sunny skies, high near 85 tomorrow night. Slight chance of showers late night, partly cloudy, low around 78. Let's get back into it. We got some Van Halen, Foo Fighters, Cars, Genesis. 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

0: 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We are 2 days away from the TNA Morning Show Charity Links Golf Tournament. 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And thank you to everybody in Myrtle Beach. 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

Zeppelin, The Ocean on the Grand Strands. Classic Rock, Wave 104.1, Scary K, all on a Thursday night. One more day till Friday. Cannot wait. How about some Boston? Peace of mind. 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

0: Aerosmith, Crying on the Grand Strands, Classic Rock, and you're home for the TNA Morning Show with Tommy and Beth, Wave 104.1, Scary K, on a Thursday night. And back on this day in 1990, Steven Tyler was recuperating after falling off a scaffold at a show up in South Dakota. He was probably doing a little crying that evening. I got to see Aerosmith four times, and you know that Wave 104.1 is your station for the concerts. And we want to send you the best shows in town in the outlying areas, like Bryan Adams, Pat Benatar, Neil Giraldo. They're coming to the Spectrum Center up in Charlotte this Saturday night. We also got Foreigner coming to the Live Oak Bank Pavilion in Wilmington Sunday, September 20th. 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
0: All right, let's take a look at that Wave 104 forecast for tonight. Partly cloudy skies, low around 78. Tomorrow, slight chance of rain in the morning, mostly sunny skies, high near 85. Tomorrow night, slight chance of showers. Late night, partly cloudy, low around 78. 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We got Rush, Skynyrd, Alice in Chains, Stevie Ray. 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
1: 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We have the Saturday Night Block Party with me, Gary K. Yes, every Saturday night from 6 to 9 p.m., I'm going to be cranking out blocks of your favorite classic rock artists and bands for 3 hours. 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It's a blast all Saturday night long, kicking you off into the weekend. 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

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Only a few more hours to the weekend. How about some Def Leppard, Rock of Ages?

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0: All right, let's take a look at that Wave 104 forecast for tonight. Partly cloudy skies, low around 78. Tomorrow, we are looking at mostly sunny skies, high near 85. Slight chance of a pop-up shower in the morning. Tomorrow night, partly cloudy skies, low around 78. Slight chance of a shower late night. Let's get back into it. We got some Ted Nugent, the Motor City Madman, Man from Man's Earth Band, Guns N' Roses, Bryan Adams. 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

0: died and you just stood there. I died and you watched me. I died and you walked by and said, no, I'm dead.
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He put it out on his first album, but it wasn't until Man for Man got a hold of it that it went to number one. 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

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One more hour till the weekend comes around. Here's Tom Petty and the Heartbreakers. 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

0: 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And don't forget to wake up each and every weekday morning with the TNA Morning Show. 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They're going to make you laugh. 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
2: If you're doing a first date, think about places that are free. 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
6: All right, let's take a look at that Wave 104 forecast one last time tonight. For tonight, partly cloudy skies, low around 78. Tomorrow, mostly sunny, high near 85. Watch out for a slight chance of a pop-up shower in the morning. Tomorrow evening, partly cloudy, low around 78. Again, watch out for a pop-up shower late night. Let's get back into it. We got The Who, Skinner, John Mellencamp, Beatles. 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

0: Beatles back in the USSR on the Grand Strands, classic rock, and you're home for the TNA Morning Show with Tommy and Beth. Wave 104.1. Scary K wrapping things up this Thursday night. I hope you guys had a fantastic evening. I surely did. Thank you for hanging out with me. I appreciate that. And thank you, Myrtle Beach, for the TNA Morning Show Charity Links Golf Tournament brought to you by Hundley Plumbing and State Farm. 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

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Happy Friday. Got some Journey coming up. Let's kick the Friday off with AC/DC Big Balls.

0: Journey, Wheel in the Sky on the Grand Chance Classic Rock Wave 104.1 in your home for the TNA Morning Show with Tommy and Beth. 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
0: All right, let's take a look at your Wave 104 forecast for the day. Mostly sunny, slight chance of showers and thunderstorms. Humid, humid, humid again. Highs in the upper 80s. Tonight, looking at partly cloudy skies, lows in the mid-70s. We got some Def Lep coming up. 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

0: Zeppelin, Dancing Days on the Grand Chance Classic Rock Wave 104.1 in your home for the TNA Morning Show with Tommy and Beth. 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

Skinner, Needle in the Spoon on the Grand Chance Classic Rock Wave 104.1. Got some Van Halen coming up. Black Crowes right before that. Let's do AC/DC right now. TNT.

0: Van Halen Jump on the Grand Chance Classic Rock Wave 104.1 in your home for the TNA Morning Show with Tommy and Beth. 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Special guest Pat Benatar, Neil Giraldo. Saturday, August 8th. 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Got Ozzy, Supertramp, some Tom Petty coming up.
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Stick around for some Bon Jovi. Got head east right now, never been any reason.

0: Bon Jovi, Living on a Prayer, Grand Chance Classic Rock, Wave 104.1. Good morning. It is Thursday. You're going to want to listen to Rick Roberts, Ricky, Boppy, Shockin', Bickin', Bobberts all week for your chance to win tickets to the second helping of Original Skynyrd, the tribute band, Carolina Opry Theater, Saturday, August 22nd. 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You got Pat Benatar, Foo Fighters, Zeppelin on the way.
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0: 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How about Pat Benatar right now? 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

0: 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Got a bunch of good shows coming up still. We got Brian Adams, Pat Benatar, Neil Giraldo this Saturday, Charlotte, August 8th. 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

0: 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Stick around. Quiet Riot, Skynyrd, some Def Lep on the way.
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0: All right, let's get back into more nonstop classic rock. I got some Def Leppard, Skynyrd coming up. Here's Quiet Riot right now. 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

Skinner, That Smell on the Grand Chase Classic Rock Wave 104.1. Coming up, got some Alice Cooper, Clash. Here's Def Leppard right now, Pour Some Sugar on Me.

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Twisted Sister. We're not going to take it on the Grand Strange Classic. 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Good morning. It is Friday. I cannot believe this week has flown by so fast. Got some Eddie Money coming up. Here's Grateful Dead right now. Touch of Grey.

0: Eddie Money, two tickets to Tahiti on the Grand Slam Classic Rock Wave 104.1 in your home for the TNA Morning Show with Tommy and Beth. Stick around, I got some Who, Billy Idol, and your Wave 104 cast coming up right after the break.
1: Big thanks, Myrtle Beach. 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
0: All right, let's take a look at your Wave 104 forecast for the day. Got mostly sunny skies, chances of showers and thunderstorms all day long. Humid, highs in the mid-80s, dropping down about 10 degrees later tonight. Humid, lows in the upper 70s, and still humid. Got some Billy Idol coming up. Here's Who right now, Behind Blue Eyes, Classic Rock Wave 104.1.

Billy Idol on the Grand Stands Classic Rock Wave 104.1. You want some Van Halen? You're going to have to wait for some Yes. But first, you're going to have to wait for some Tom Petty. Don't Do Me Like That.

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0: 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I used to go. Don't anymore. Got two kids. 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Don't go anywhere.
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So when I was a kid, I thought this was about getting down in an airplane bathroom up in the air. Hence, Red Eye Love. Little did I know, it's Radar Love. Here's Golden Earring.

0: 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Hold on loosely on the Grand Chance Classic Rockwave 104.1 in your home for the TNA Morning Show with Tommy and Beth. It's Friday. I cannot believe it's Friday. This week has just completely flown by. Pew! But you know what that means. We are inching ever closer to Saturday, which means that we've got the TNA Morning Show Saturday edition, 6 to 10 a.m. as usual. Dee Snider's House of Hair, 9 p.m. Then rolling into Sunday, we got Alice's Attic at 6, Get the Let Out at 8, and Floydian Slip at 9. It's going to be loads of fun. Coming up, got some Bon Jovi, Steve Earle, and your Wave 10 forecast. 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
0: Let's take a look at your Wave 10 forecast for the day. You got mostly sunny skies, chances of showers and thunderstorms all day long. Humid, if you couldn't have guessed that. Highs in the mid-80s. Drop it down to about 10 degrees tonight. Still got chances of showers and thunderstorms. Partly cloudy. I guess that's it. Got some BOC coming up. Steve Earle right before that. Let's get into Bon Jovi. I mean, let's not get into Bon Jovi, but let's jump into some Wave 104.1.

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Classic Rock Wave 104.1. Got some Stevie Ray Vaughan coming up. Police right before that, talking about a hooker. Here's BOC right now, burning for you.

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0: 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If you just let me say a few more things. Good God. Got some Zeppelin, Frampton, some Pink Floyd coming up after the break. Hope you really enjoy your Friday.
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5: Good morning, everybody. It is the TNA show. Tommy and Beth. Beth, good morning.
6: Good morning.
5: Here we go. It is an open line Friday, everybody. That means we'll open up the lines. Whatever you want to get off your chest, you feel free to call. Change the topic of conversation. 843-626-9283. You can do a regular call. You can leave us a voice text at that number, and we'll play your call back. You can message us on Facebook, and we'll get into whatever you want to get into. Maybe we've left some topic. I don't know how, because we pour over the headlines and the news and stuff and try to figure out what it is that's worthy of bringing up. But if we've left something off to the side, be sure and bring it up today, and we'll chat about that for during the show today. Plus, we got tickets, final pair of tickets to see Bryan Adams tomorrow night. If you want to hoof it up to Charlotte, you can do that. So we've got those for you and all kinds of fun stuff.
6: We may actually have two pairs to give away because there's a pair that someone didn't give away.
5: Oh, wow. Okay. Gotcha.
6: Yeah.
5: All right. Well, maybe two pairs here.
6: Mm-hmm.
5: You know, just over 24 hours away from a show in Charlotte. So, you never know. Somebody might want to grab those and head on up for a show. Bryan Adams seems like could be pretty good, man.
6: I mean, it's a pretty big deal. We had people at Music Bingo that just got done with the Bryan Adams show this past week. I don't know where they saw him. Maybe it was in New York or something.
5: Yeah.
6: And they said, we want to see him again. When is he playing? And I said, oh, yeah, you know, he's playing this Saturday in Charlotte. And they're like, oh, man, we can't go. We're leaving out of town again this weekend. But they were considering winning those tickets again.
5: Yeah. It's probably pretty good 80s vibe show, man. Bryan mm-hmm. Adams has some bangers.
6: And, you know, I mean, they were groupies of Bryan Adams. They actually travel from show to show.
5: Oh, is that right?
6: I know you wouldn't think that, you know, at a certain point you wouldn't do that. But, yeah, they're all about it to the point where they even bought tickets. No, it's, I think Bryan Adams is on this cruise that they were talking about, a rock cruise.
5: Oh, okay.
6: That's how hardcore they are. I'm like, you're going on a rock cruise. That's awesome.
5: Wow. I'm trying to think of a band that I like so much that I'd travel along. I feel like that's a 20-year-old guy's game right there.
6: No.
5: I'm trying to think of someone that I would like watch travel. Like if I had the time, mm-hmm. had the money, and did not have the responsibilities that I have, who would I go on a tour with? Or follow, not go on tour with, but follow around like that. Trying to think, man. Hell, I can't. And there's a bunch of bands I like. I mean, Tool's one of my favorite bands.
6: Oh, that would be a good one to travel, you know, for. But what about Foo Fighters? You love Dave Grohl.
5: Yeah, but I feel like after I've seen that show, I might be good for a while. I'm more of a variety guy anyway. So I don't even listen to the same genre all the time. So I don't know if I might not be cut out for that.
6: Mm-mm. No. And usually it's the same show every night.
5: Yeah. They don't mix up the good God for the band members, at least, you know, monkey around the plate, you know, the set so that you're not on Groundhog Day.
6: I mean, they do, you know, switch around the set a little bit, but you're still going to get the same props, the same, dependent.
5: Oh.
6: Like, for instance, like Alice Cooper, he does the same prop show every time.
5: Right, yeah, because they're super elaborate, and you know, there's no way to change all the stuff that he does.
6: Yeah.
5: But yeah, I don't know, man. I may just not be that dude that does not excite me. You know, I'd see one guy. Let's say Tool came to Myrtle Beach. I go see that show here in town, and if they were going to go, the next show would be down in Charleston. I might be good on Tool for a little bit. Just, I mean, the live show and the rigmarole of getting there, getting in there, you know, dealing with the crowd, like, you know, multiple nights in a row. I don't think so.
6: The only way I would do that to see multiple shows from the same band is if I was friends with the band. I'm like, okay, I'll be there again tomorrow night supporting you.
5: Yeah, well, you know, if you're friends with the band and you're like in the green room, yeah, or, you know, you can, you know, on the side stage watching a show, although mm-hmm. it's not a great spot to watch the show. It's being presented for, you know, forward facing, not side facing. So you're missing out on elements of the show. I don't know. Maybe.
6: Yeah.
5: But anyway, you know, some people love doing that. I know the Deadheads are good at that. I know a lot of the jam band folks love doing that.
6: Yeah, the Jimmy Buffett fans, they love that.
5: They're out there making like cheese toast and grilled cheese in the parking lot.
6: Yeah.
5: And they got their own little economy going on between the fans. Like, hey, man, I got all these drinks and you got grilled cheese. And so, you know, you go to that guy for dinner, you give him what you got. It's like a trade economy.
6: Well, and that's the thing. So the jam bands especially, but I think back to the Coral Reefer band that's been touring Jimmy Buffett's music around. You had the Coral Reefer band, you had the other Jimmy Buffett tribute, and people wanted to see all of the tributes in this area. We had like three tributes in a span of like a month and a half.
5: Yeah.
6: And people are like, I want to see that one and this one. And I think to myself, I don't know if I could do all three.
5: Yeah. Floyd, we might live in the tribute band mm-hmm. capital of the world.
6: Yeah, isn't that odd?
5: And it's fine. I mean, I'm not knocking it. I don't mean that as a slight, but I'm, you know, kind of thankful that we have bands that are on that level that are, you know, that play. You know, you're not out there listening to a band play a bunch of originals you never heard of, which is, you know, it's fun, you know, to some degree if you're a big music fan. But, you know, these tribute bands are playing the songs from the artists that you like, mm-hmm. you know, and it's like going to their show when, you know, in some cases, those bands aren't even a thing anymore.
6: Yeah. Yeah. I mean, yeah, that's true. A lot of these bands, like if you go see a Foreigner tribute or a Skinner tribute, you're pretty much seeing what you'd see if you go to the shows.
5: Yeah.
6: You know, the actual licensed ones.
5: Well, big congrats to Panthers fans. Yes, it's preseason, but a win last night in the Hall of Fame game edged out the Cardinals 33-30. What do you mean?
6: I wanted the Cardinals to win. I wanted to see the Panthers play, but I wanted the Cardinals to win.
5: I feel like you might go flip-flopping back and forth between towns you've lived in. Yeah.
6: Yeah, that's true.
5: Your alliances are made of rubber.
6: Hey.
5: Like, oh, today a Cardinals fan.
6: No.
5: Oh, the Niners.
6: I'm not a fair weather fan, but like, okay, basically, okay, if it's two teams, I go with the team that I lived, you know, in that area first. So
5: right.
6: I lived in Arizona before I, you know, moved out here. So I'm rooting for them. Or for instance, if it's like the Las Vegas Raiders versus the Niners, I go for the Niners because the Raiders, you know, they moved to Las Vegas. They were traitors.
5: It's not the players' fault.
6: It's their fault.
5: Got it. Yeah. I mean, listen, there's no wrong way to do it. You know, however you like football, it's up to you to watch it. I mean, I've got a buddy that's kind of like you, grew up he grew up in Iowa. So the closest team that to there was the Bears.
6: Oh.
5: Or, well, I don't know. Kansas City's around there. I don't know. I don't know how that region works out. But, you know, they were the team he chose in that region to like. Yeah, and I guess you could throw Bengals in there. But he decided for whatever reason, you know, the Bears was going to be his team. So, and then he moved here to the Myrtle Beach area. Well, now he's in the Carolinas, and he jumped in with both feet on the Panthers. So, you know, his teams are where his feet are, which is fine, and that's a way to watch it, and that's how he likes it, and that's it's all well and good. You know, for me, grew up in Washington, always been a Washington fan, and no matter where I live, you know, I'm kind of, I'm just hardcore invested in that team. So, you know, that's another way to watch it too, but there's no right way, you know, however you like football, then that's the beauty of it. You can look at it from a bunch of different angles.
6: Yeah.
5: Some people don't have any team. They're just fans of particular players.
6: Oh, that's strange.
5: Yeah. I mean, just a fan of the game and like, and really like following, you know, particular players. So there's a lot of ways to peel the onion.
6: Okay, so I agree with that. I'm a big fan of Aaron Rodgers, and that's why I'm rooting for the Steelers because of Aaron. I was never a Steelers fan before that.
5: Right. What is it about Aaron? Are you just intrigued by his play? Are you intrigued by his story and his age, and he's still doing it? Like, what are the things you find interesting?
6: He's an underdog at this point because of his age. And, I love that.
5: And he's kind of a West Coast kooky, too. So, you know, there's a...
6: From California, yeah. Went to UC Berkeley.
5: Yeah, yeah. So, so you identify in that...
6: I kind of like his views every now and again. You know that drug ayahuasca that he did that, you know, gave him the clarity he needed?
5: Yeah.
6: Snoop Dogg did that at one point, and he said like he envisioned himself dead, and then he came back into his body, and it changed his whole outlook on life, and he became very positive.
5: Hmm.
6: So, I mean, I can appreciate that. I don't think I'd try it for myself. I'd freak out.
5: Hell no.
6: Oh, my gosh. I would never do it.
5: I get jittery if I drink too much coffee. I get messing around with ayahuasca.
6: Can you believe that, though? It makes you feel like you've died, and then you go back into your body, and you're like, wow, I have a new outlook on life again.
5: That's just not for me. If I want to, you know, let my hair down a little bit, bottle beer is good enough.
6: Yeah.
5: Times a few more is what it is.
6: Mm-hmm.
5: So anyway, well, let's get rolling, man. We'll take a break. The early edition of the Entertainment Report on the way in just a couple of minutes here on the TNA Show.
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3: 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First look at traffic on this Friday morning, and we are accident-free in both Horry and Georgetown County. Look for a roadway hazard on Highway 501 beachbound in front of BJ's Wholesale Club. 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
6: Your Wave 104 forecast, partly sunny and humid. You may see a thunderstorm pop up this afternoon with a high of 88. This evening, a low of 76.
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1: Coming up, we are going to talk about the OMG podcast, the 90210 OMG podcast, with what used to be with Tori Spelling and Jenny Garth. Now, Tori is opening up because, of course, TMZ put her in that position, too. So we'll get to that story. We are going to start out with the news about Minnie Driver. I love Minnie Driver. She was in that movie. What was it? The hunting movie?
2: Goodwill Hunting.
1: Goodwill Hunting. Thank you. Yes, with Ben Affleck and Matt Damon. And she really stole the performance on that one. She was like, she stole the screen.
2: Is that the one Matt Damon was hitting on?
1: Yes.
2: In the college?
1: Yes.
2: Told the other dude, you like apples? How you like these apples?
1: Yep.
2: I got a number.
1: Yeah. Well, Minnie Driver was actually in a very serious car crash in France, and she was actually, the car crash was they hit her from the side, and she talked a little bit about it on a video that's going viral, but I have the audio for you.
3: A car didn't stop at an intersection and was going at speed, and we just T-boned it. I'm fine. I've got a sprained neck, and I'm really in shock and sort of cry all the time, but I'm going to heal.
1: And she mentioned, you know, even though she is a mini driver.
2: I'm going to throw up on you. One more pun, I'm throwing up.
1: But she said it. I did it. Because at the end of the movie, or at the end of the video, she said, even though I'm a mini driver, I have to give credit to Kia EV2's 360-degree airbags, because if those weren't around, I would have died. Mm. That's what she said, straight up. She wouldn't have made it. And they had to crawl out of the car to get out. That's how bad it was. Yeah, and she looked pretty bad in the bed. When you see the video, she said, oh, yeah, I had to put a filter on it because that's how bad I look right now.
2: Wow.
1: Isn't that sad?
2: Well, glad she's okay and gonna recuperate. One thing I've learned here recently, and I'd never really considered about driving, the driving school for my kids or whatever brought up a good point, because it used to be 10 and 2, right? Mm-hmm. with your steering wheel position, and now because of airbags, like usually when I drive, you know, I've got my left hand on the wheel. My left hand's at the 1 o'clock position. I don't know why. It's just where I've been. But if the airbag went off, it's gonna blast my arm into my face and, you know, make whatever the accident's damages are even worse. So they're saying, you know, lower now. It's, what is it, 4 and 7 or something like that?
1: Yeah, supposedly, but I'm like you. I did the same thing you do. That's how I hold my wheel. I didn't have an issue with it when my airbags deployed.
2: Oh, real? Okay.
1: Yeah, but who knows? You know, the big issue for a lot of airbags are, do you remember there's a national recall on Takata airbags a few years ago, and they said shrapnel will hit your face if you don't, you know, change them out. That was always a fear of mine, is, oh no, you know, I hope that that they don't do a recall at any point because of those. That's a scary thought, to think shrapnel's going to hit your face because those airbags were recalled.
2: Yeah.
1: But yeah, no.
2: They leave a mark.
1: Yeah, they do. And the powder that comes out of the airbag, I swear, I was smelling that for a week and a half after my accident.
2: Oh, wow.
1: Yeah, it was bad. And I think back to my accident, I had a hard time getting up, getting down. Like, Ross had to take me to the toilet a few times because I couldn't move. It hurt so bad. So I'm looking at Minnie Driver in that video, and I'm thinking, oh my gosh, I bet you she has to do the same thing, and someone has to, like, put her on the toilet. It's very sad.
2: Yeah, maybe. Mm-hmm. You know, accidents are surreal, man. I mean, you go from one extreme to the next. Like, you're comfortable, you're in your space, in your car, and you're traveling, and you've got plans. And then the next thing you know, and like in my case, you wake up in the middle of the street.
1: You were so lucky, too. So lucky you were alive after that.
2: I know.
1: Scary. Well, Perez Hilton is alive and kicking in the hospital, even though he has a ton of wounds on his face, on his body. A lot of people are wondering if he will ever put his face on camera after, you know, he has these deep wounds on his face. And he's, someone said, quote unquote, he is very superficial. So will he want to talk to his fans again? Who knows? But right before his major breakdown, he actually was trying to make amends with celebrities. I'm going to play you this audio.
4: I've made amends or tried to with a lot of people, reached out to them privately. I even reached out to Britney Spears. I reached out to Khloe Kardashian and she responded back and she was very kind. And some people don't respond back and that's fine.
1: And, you know, Neil Patrick Harris was one person that I think did not respond back because Perez Hilton outed him. Do you remember that years ago?
2: Wow.
1: And he's like, yeah, I wasn't prepared to, you know, let the world know at that point. I knew eventually I would, but he took that away from me, which is really kind of messed up.
2: Yeah.
1: Now, that's not the only thing he did. He also attacked other people online, like Alec Baldwin's daughter, you know. And actually, Alec Baldwin's daughter reached out, you know, online and said, I really hope Perez Hilton's doing okay. His kids need a functional father that's able to be there for them, you know? So there's a lot of these celebrities coming forward and supporting him, even though they don't like him. Who would have guessed, right?
2: Well, I mean, you never want anybody to, you know, be harmed and or suffer. Like, even if that person, you don't particularly like them, you know, you don't wish too much harm on them.
1: And then there is one model
2: who... Maybe a mild case of diarrhea, something you know, irritating.
1: Yeah. There was a model on America's Next Top Model who was pretty famous at one point. She dated Peter Brady from the Brady Bunch, whatever his name is in real life. What is that guy's name? Do you remember? By chance? Adrian Curry was the name of the woman from... America's Next Top Model. And she was with, go figure, his name's Christopher Knight, who is best known as Peter Brady. Of course, they divorced, and she got online yesterday on TikTok. She did a TikTok live and talked about how Perez Hilton really, like, over the years was horrible to her. When she was first starting out, he would draw like penises around her face and post on his website. Dang. And would show things that you shouldn't show of a photo, right?
2: Yeah.
1: And she said, even though he was so awful to me and I don't like him, I do care about him and I really want him to get it together. And, you know, if he were around me right now, I would help him out. If he reached out, I would help him. So I'm impressed with how many of these stars that were affected negatively by Perez Hilton are saying, if he needs us, just give us a call, you know?
2: It's what nice people do.
1: Exactly. Chris Stapleton made a surprise appearance at a GNR show to get up on stage and sing. I'm going to play you what he did, which was knocking on heaven's door.
5: Mr. Chris Stapleton.

0: He sounds so good. I almost wonder if Axl Rose had Chris Stapleton do that song because he can't quite do it anymore. And the reason I bring that up...
1: He's doing it every night. They're on tour.
0: Well, the reason I bring it up is I talked to someone who saw GNR, who I gave tickets to. Yeah. And he said, Axl can't hit the notes. Like, it's not the same. He did 3 hours, but he's just not there anymore with his voice.
1: I mean, that's the same case with all of these older artists.
0: Except for a few, like Jeff Tate of Queensryche. I swear to you, his voice never changes. Right. Okay. It's so good.
1: I retract my previous statement and I offer you, that's what's happening with a lot of these older artists. Mm-hmm. David Lee Roth and, just he comes to mind right off the get. Even Sammy Hagar.
0: Yeah.
1: Can't hit that range anymore.
0: I don't know. I mean, you think he can't hit it? I feel like he does pretty good in all the videos I watch, but who knows? I haven't seen him.
1: Terrible. Mm-hmm. He's just, you know, he's not definitely not in his vocal prime, as is to be expected. You guys, what, 70-something years old?
0: I can tell you, though, in 2014, oh, he was so good. Now, granted, that's a long time ago, but he was really good back then. So, well, Motley Crue. They are dealing with some issues, too. You know, Vince Neil's not in his vocal prime. And Motley Crue is telling the world that they do use backing tracks. Go figure. Nikki Sixx says, you know, they do use those backing tracks, but only for things they can't do themselves. You know, like orchestras here and there. They do it for all the members.
1: Yeah, I mean, I don't have a problem with it. I know some people do or whatever, you know, but if it's helping these guys, listen, again, they aren't in their vocal prime. And you know, if they're still singing, so it's not really, you know, like they're using it instead of singing, but it's a little bit of a boost.
0: Yeah. Well, and... You know, Nikki did say we do play 100% live and it's better for the fans and we enjoy being able to do what we do in the studio live. It's a win-win for us. Yeah, that's why they enjoy it.
1: Makes the product better, the live show better. The backing tracks are them. They did the work. But, you know, age has kicked them in the ass like it does everybody. And, you know, the backing tracks are kind of filling in some of the gaps of what they can't do anywhere. I'm not mad at it. Not mad at it at all. If it was some kind of AI voice and not theirs, maybe not so much. I would like that. But it's their voice, and I'd like the song to sound as close to the original as it did. And so they use backing tracks. Why not? Listen, when they sing on the microphone, they're using effects and reverb. They don't really sound like that. I don't know if everybody just thinks that, you know, these singers have this echoey voice. No. They've been using technology this whole time. So why not use it now?
0: So then it is the soundboard guy's fault when they don't sound good because they should be adjusting the knobs.
1: No. That sound guy is always the scapegoat for guy who can't sing anymore or what have you.
0: Well, the truth is coming out on why everyone knows about their backing tracks. It's because after Mick Mars got fired, he was so mad at them that he told the world, by the way, if you see a Motley Crue show, they use backing tracks. Because he was bitter.
1: Yeah.
0: And that's how everyone came to know this knowledge.
1: I personally don't have a problem with it.
0: Yeah.
1: They're still singing. The backing tracks are their own voices. Mm-hmm. I don't have an issue with it. You know, some people might, and that's fine too, but I don't.
0: So if you are a fan of Motley Crue, all next week, all day long, we are going to give you a chance to win Motley Crue tickets for their upcoming show. So,
1: nice.
0: Yeah, I mean, that's going to be a really big show. I think they have, what was it, Extreme and Tesla on the bill as well. So that sounds like a lot of fun. And if you've not seen Tesla, I recommend seeing them because they still got it too.
1: I mean, what's next? Are you going to bitch about guy in a wheelchair uses a ramp, or is he supposed to crawl his ass up the steps? Like, the ramp is there. It's to help him out.
0: Oh, yeah.
1: So he can get where he needs to get.
0: Well, it's the fans that are complaining about the backing tracks because they feel like
1: non-fans don't care.
0: Yeah, that's true too. But yeah, like I said, Motley Crue, the return of the Carnival of Sins with special guests Tesla and Extreme. Going to Trillion Amphitheater, Charlotte, Monday, August 17th. We got your last minute tickets all next week.
1: Nice.
0: And our, close to final story, Joan Jett recently had to cancel all of her upcoming concerts. It's not good news. She had to get a surgery on a fractured vertebrae. Yeah, that sounds like very painful. Her representatives released a statement saying, while Joan hates to disappoint fans, she will be taking this time to focus on physical therapy and healing. She's looking forward to delivering tremendous concerts for many years to come, and that's why she had to get it done now. So that's good news. And our final story is all about Tori Spelling and the 90210 OMG podcast that she used to do with Jenny Garth. There was a lot of things going around about the fact that her and Jenny parted ways because their friendship went downhill. Jenny Garth wasn't there for her when she truly needed her. And that's why Tori Spelling's like, I'm done. I don't want to be part of the podcast. But TMZ wanted to know if that was in fact true. So they asked her and her good friend Brian Austin Green to address the topic. Here is what they said.
2: Will Tori ever return to the OMG pod? I don't think, are we really going to talk about the OMG pod yet? I think you need a little time on that, right? Sort of.
3: Yeah.
2: Time to sort of gather thoughts.
3: I like how you phrase that. Yeah. You want to really take the time, really assess, really reflect, and then be able to speak your truth in a thoughtful way rather than being reactive.
2: It's tough too. Like, you never want to say never. Like, I try and make a point of never saying never because
0: you never know when you're going to need that next paycheck. That's why he tries to avoid it.
1: Yeah. You can't never say never when you're saying you're never going to say never again.
0: Yeah, that's true. So do you think Tori Spelling, I mean, she kind of danced around the question. Do you think there's some bitterness there?
1: I don't know. I'm trying to dig back in my 30 years ago F's and figure out if I care about 90210 enough for them to get on a podcast. Like, what the hell are they talking about? Remember that time? You come running down that beach, your boobs are all over the place, girl, 30 years ago. Like, what are they talking about?
0: Well, it's a bit behind the scenes that they're focused on, I think.
1: Of a show 30 years ago?
0: Yes, about things we didn't know.
1: Remember that time that My Kitchen face? Oh, my God, that was crazy.
0: Yeah.
1: Terrible sounding podcast.
0: Yeah, it is. But coming up at 8:30, I'm going to tell you about a role that Molly Ringwald turned down. It's a role that could have really boosted her career.
1: All right.
0: So that's at 8:30.
1: All right. We got a blast from the past going on with the headlines today.
0: Yeah, we do.
1: All right. Good go. All right. We'll take a break. It is Open Line Friday. This is the TNA Morning Show.
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1: All right, it is Open Line Friday here on the TNA Show. Your pals Tommy and Beth. Give us a call at 843-626-9283. You can call us up like a regular phone call. You can leave us a voice text. You can message us on the Book of Faces, whatever you want to chat about here at, as we head into the weekend. The floor is open. So call us up today and get it off your chest. As we head into the weekend, you want a clean mental palate.
2: Yes, you do.
1: It's International Beer Day, Beth.
2: Yeah, I was pretty pumped about that yesterday.
1: Did you do any pre-work on International Beer Day, on International Beer Eve?
2: Well, I was, you know how they say they have the healthy beers with electrolytes in it?
1: Yeah, I saw you have one of those yesterday.
2: I had the seltzer. Yeah. They didn't have a beer version. I said, you don't have a beer version? Men's Health Magazine said every brewery should have an electrolyte beer version.
1: So you went in there telling them what they should have, consulting, unwarranted consultation
2: Pretty much. But I took the one that they offer with electrolytes.
1: Yeah. I mean, it's a... and you were, to be clear, at Voodoo yesterday.
2: Mm-hmm.
1: What is it now? It's not a, is it a seltzer?
2: It's a seltzer. And okay. It's so delicious. Yeah. It tastes like, I want to say it tastes like Powerade or Gatorade.
1: Yeah, it's good.
2: Yeah.
1: It's a great boat drink, although it's a little high in the alcohol percentage on it. It's one of those that if you're not watching it or you lose, some people completely lose their gauge on like, I've had enough, it's so smooth that, which makes it great for a boat or a beach drink that once, you get to that point, you just keep on pounding it like it's water or like it's Gatorade. And the next thing you know, you're jumping off a roof or you're swinging yourself around. Hey, what's up, ladies? Check it out. You know what I mean? You'll be in la la land. And the next thing you know, you wake up in jail.
2: I didn't realize that it was a higher percentage, but I did get it mainly because I needed something to calm my voice down.
1: Yeah.
2: So something to soothe it because, obviously I'm having issues. I've been coughing a lot. So I'm like, that'll help my cough, the electrolytes.
1: And did it help your cough?
2: It did at first, and then I ran out and started coughing the rest of the way. And then the owner of Voodoo came up to me and said, do you want me to get you another? And I'm like, no, I'm good.
1: Because
2: he could tell I needed it.
1: Yeah, you don't need to be all like whacked out while you're there on the job doing your music bingo.
2: Yeah, but he could tell because I was struggling with my voice towards the end.
1: Yeah, well, that's because you're sick.
2: It happens, yes.
1: It is what it is.
2: Well, and to the point where I'm like considering going to the doctor and asking for another steroid shot. And I asked my mom, would that make me a druggie if I asked for another steroid shot and go in the doctor's office and say, please?
1: I mean, like you're sick and a person who is sick asking for medicine does not sound like a druggie to me. But maybe I don't have a grasp on the situation.
2: Yeah.
1: No idea. So you and Rick Roberts, both under the weather out there. Spreading your bird flu.
2: And a few others in this office. Yeah.
1: It's great. So glad everyone's coming to work, man. It's awesome.
2: Well,
1: I'm going to start, like I told you in the break. When people start, especially ones that I work 3 feet from and use the same buttons, start getting sick, I'm going to use preemptively my sick days since you guys refuse to use yours. And everything, everyone, is in the office will eventually get sick. I'll use my sick days preemptively and hopefully skirt the issue.
2: So we all agreed yesterday. We don't think it's sickness. We don't think it's like a germ that's been spreading around the office. We believe it's mold spores that we've been breathing in.
1: Got it. Until I see a diploma on the wall saying that you're qualified to make those assumptions.

0: studio.
1: Mm-hmm.
0: Who was the one vacuuming all the water? I was vacuuming the water before everyone got here in the morning.
1: Yeah.
0: And it said that when you do that, and we've had a few floods in the studio, when you do that, you could be disturbing the mold spores and it could be getting, I didn't wear a mask. I didn't wear gloves. I didn't do it. I just did, you know, I vacuumed it like any other person.
1: Only P-words wear masks.
0: Yeah, I should have done it. I should have done it properly because you can breathe that stuff in.
1: Yeah, get down there with a damn $100 bill, roll it up and snort them damn spores.
0: Bad. Yeah.
1: Well, anyway, I'm checking my watch to count down the minutes before I'm debilitated.
0: You better take some Emergen-C. It's delicious.
1: I want to take Emergen-C because you guys won't stay home. all right. With International Beer Day, here are some myths that maybe you thought were truths about beer. Drinking. Well. I guess that won't work. I was going to tell you if you think this is true or false, but since we know they're all myths, there'd be no point in that.
0: Okay, but I would say that one of those myths would be like drinking heals you from any sickness. Is that on your list by chance?
1: You're the only person on the planet I've ever heard say that. Now, I've not spoken to everyone on the planet, but in my experience, no one thinks that. Otherwise, you go to the hospital, here's a six-pack, call me in the morning. No.
0: Well, I mean, I just remember being really sick going to Mexico and then drinking, and then I wasn't sick for 3 days.
1: It might mask the symptoms, yeah. I don't know. Here's one that I thought was total truth, that drinking a lot of beer gives you a beer belly. Beer on its own does not cause a beer belly. It's a combination of too many calories in general and a sedentary lifestyle.
0: Really? That's surprising because, you know, that Rise mushroom coffee, in their commercials, they say the beer is bad for your belly. And if you
1: well, this one isn't saying that beer's good for your belly. It's just saying it's not the beer itself. It does have calories. But yeah. When you're drinking more than one and you decide instead of one or two that I'm 24 beer guy, and then on top of it, you have a sedentary lifestyle, therein lies the problem.
0: Well, funny story. If you are that type of person where you enjoy a lot of beer, but you don't want a beer belly, that's why I'm drinking Rise now, this mushroom coffee. They say it's supposed to make your stomach super flat, and it's supposed to cure your kidneys and liver.
1: Got it.
0: What do you think?
1: I don't know.
0: It was on TikTok, so you know it's right.
1: Yeah, that's true. Yeah.
0: TikTok shop. They always are right.
1: Now, be straight up ass honest.
0: Uh-huh.
1: So you get this thing off of TikTok because of its magical healing properties.
0: Uh-huh.
1: Do you truly like it, or are you drinking it because you're supposed to like it because TikTok said so?
0: No, I mean, it's okay. It tastes like coffee to me.
1: Does it? Like, yeah. It tastes like regular coffee?
0: It tastes like regular coffee. And
1: is there any caffeine in it?
0: I think there's a mixture of something in it, yeah. And it's only 20 calories, so it's not bad.
1: So what is the purpose that you're drinking it for?
0: I want to get healthy again, and I feel like it'll make me healthy.
1: So this is not a pick-me-up, it's morning time tool. This is an overall, like, you could be drinking this later this afternoon.
0: Oh, no, I want to drink it in the morning. I couldn't drink this in the afternoon.
1: Because you just associate that taste with morning time.
0: Yes.
1: All right. But but it's not, like, doing what coffee would do for you.
0: No.
1: Isn't coffee itself, like,
0: a diuretic?
1: Very low in calories?
0: Oh, yeah, it is. Mm-hmm. Oh,
1: so what's the edge that the mushroom tea has? Mushroom coffee?
0: I mean, they say it helps with inflammation. So if you have inflammation in any part of your body, it'll help you by week 3.
1: Are these bragging points on the label of the box? And then have they quoted they on the side of it? Like, it reduces liver inflammation.
0: Sip your way to sustain energy, mental clarity, and better digestion all in one cup. But the things I told you, it's not on the package. You actually have to watch the commercial.
1: Or it doesn't work?
0: The commercial tells you all that stuff I just told you.
1: Okay, got it.
0: Oh, wait. No, it does say it at the top. It says digestive wellness, immune support, and jitter-free energy. Woo! Yeah.
1: Results studied by a fat... Yeah.

0: panel of they.
1: Pretty much.
0: Got it. Dark beers are stronger than light beers. That's a myth that a lot of people believe. Not necessarily one that I believe. I think it's just a difference in the brewing process. Light beers are lighter in color and body, but that doesn't mean dark beers have more alcohol. Guinness is only 4.2 ABV. Budweiser, regular Bud Red, is 5%.
1: And Guinness feels like you just ate a meal every time.
0: I used to think that before I started drinking craft beer, and now it almost tastes very smooth. I mean, it's a little bitter on the thicker side. It's almost like a beer milk to me.
1: If you were to use it for like a snake bite, it's not as bad.
0: What the F? What?
1: Yes, it's a half cider, half Guinness. I think it is. Or maybe that's
0: oh,
1: it.
0: Oh, not like that's a it. Legit snake bite. Like, ow, I just got bit by a snake. Like, you're talking about a drink.
1: I think the snake bite.
0: Okay.
1: Yeah, let me find the exact. I think it is. Yeah. It's cider. It's equal parts cider and Guinness, and that's how you do it.
0: Side note here, speaking of getting bitten by creatures in the wild, I went to open my, the garage. I grabbed the, I've been having a problem with my garage door opener, so I opened it with the handles up on the front.
1: Oh, no.
0: And felt something like weird on the back end of it and spider webby, so I was like, oh, and I moved my hand back. And out from behind it crawled a black widow. I was like, oh, I just totally put my fingers on a black widow.
1: Did you kill it?
0: No, I didn't.
1: See, that's one spider I will kill because it can really hurt people.
0: Well, yeah. And I meant to go in and get some spray and then got distracted. So there it sits.
1: We had a black widow in the promotions closet who laid a bunch of eggs and I killed everything.
0: Yeah. Oh, yeah, and this one's got eggs, too. It's time for spiders to lay their eggs. I learned that from Charlotte's Web.
1: Oh, is it that time of your season already?
0: Getting there, yes, right. All right, more beer myths coming up in just a couple of minutes. Things you thought about beer that we've largely thought were true all this time, and turns out we've been thinking incorrectly this entire time. More of those coming up next. TNA Show.
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3: 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State Highway Patrol responding to one incident in Horry County on Highway 701 just north of Highway 65 in Conway. Just a reminder, the bridge over the Myrtle Swash on 5th Avenue South remains closed for repairs.
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5: Your Wave 104 forecast, partly sunny and humid. You may see a thunderstorm pop up this afternoon with a high of 88. This evening, a low of 76.
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1: 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All right, it is International Beer Day. Happy International Beer Day. I won't be able to celebrate properly because today's going to be a layup day because tomorrow's going to be a long day with the TNA Charity Links Golf Tournament.
2: You can have one beer with dinner.
1: I don't know. Sometimes beers get lonely in my house. So, yeah, we got one lonely, sad beer. He wants a buddy. So I'm like, all right, bring your friends. Bring your friends. And then they all keep showing up. Next thing you know, there's 12 of them. Like,
2: oh, no.
1: You can't be nice to beer. It always has to bring extras. So,
2: what kind of beer did you have last night?
1: Just a lager.
2: Okay. Nothing special.
1: No, I mean, I didn't want to get all full because we stopped in at your event last night to grab some dinner real quick before we headed out to the preseason scrimmage at Myrtle Beach. So, I didn't want to be all full, and I don't want to be all buzzed out there either. Like, hey, y'all, let's go Myrtle Beach!
2: Well, I mean... Yeah.
1: But,
2: I'm sure there are other people that were like that, right? We're in Myrtle Beach.
1: No, this is not an NFL tailgate party kind of deal. You know, it's, you know, parents and...
2: What?
1: And all that stuff.
2: Parents don't tailgate at the high school games?
1: No.
2: That's weird. They do that in California.
1: Maybe it happens elsewhere, but... And if that were the case here, maybe my take on it would be a little different. But I don't want to be the only guy that's drinking out there, you know? Because then you stand down, it's like, oh, he can't stop drinking long enough to watch a football game. You know, all of a sudden, you know... Yeah. Judging commences. So anyway, I just had a beer with dinner last night. Tried a pickle pizza for the first time.
2: Ooh, how was it?
1: It's pretty good, man. It's pretty good.
2: Really?
1: Pizza is really a vehicle for any topping that you want. It's almost like everything makes sense on it. I know pizza purists are like, you know, they don't even like you to put pineapple on pizza. But I haven't heard anything negative about the pickle pizza.
2: So it's dill pickle, not sweet pickles.
1: Yes.
2: Okay, good. Because I can't imagine the other. I hate sweet pickles.
1: I'm not a big fan of it. It's got its place, but I'm not a big fan of it either. Mm-hmm. So, pretty good, man. I enjoyed it. We're heading out there. So we've been going over some of the myths, apparently, that exist about beer that maybe you've been living your life thinking these are all true. I've learned one already today. I consider myself as much as of an expert in the field of beer. Maybe not like brewer level expert, but certainly on drinker level. The fact that beer gives you a beer belly is not a fact at all. Complete myth. It's the calories. And the sedentary lifestyle that causes the beer belly. I just thought it was a lot of bloat.
2: Well, I mean, why the belly? Why wouldn't it go to your legs or somewhere else then?
1: Everybody's fat or body stores fat differently. So a lot of people store it as visceral fat, you know, that fat in your abdomen and, you know, all that. And some people it goes right to their ass. Some people, you know, it depends on who you are and how your body processes. So it's not just the beer. For me, it does bloat, though. So I got to be, you know, I can only have a couple beers. And I'm like, oh, now I'm full.
2: Yeah.
1: I knew this. Dark beers are not stronger than light beers. There are some lagers that are pretty damn crazy. You know, like 6-7 percenters. But, you know, that doesn't mean Guinness is because of its color, that it has more alcohol in it. It's only 4.2 ABV. And, you know, even just Bud Red is 5%. So.
2: Oh, wow. I can't believe that.
1: Yeah. Beer. Here's a myth. Beer should always be served ice cold. In my opinion,
2: it should.
1: It should. But it's just that, an opinion. Ice cold temperatures can actually ruin the flavor of a good beer.
2: Yeah, but warm beer doesn't work out very well, and you're not supposed to store it in a warm area.
1: Well, I think beer is a great, great, great grandkid of mead, which was always served at whatever temperature it is outside. So I guess a beer purist would like, you know, some of it at room temperature. Do they serve, is it cold over in Europe, the beer, all the time?
2: Yeah. I mean, at Oktoberfest, everything was cold.
1: Yeah. That's the way I like it. And in my personal opinion, nothing's as cold as a cooler beer that's been in there for a long time. Even a refrigerated beer just seems like cooler beer, extra cold. So that is, even, like, if I'm at the house, I don't even put my beer in the fridge. I'll go get a cooler. And I'll leave it in the living room, like on a football day.
2: Yeah.
1: My beer's in the cooler with ice. Inside, if I'm watching it inside, still in the cooler.
2: Yeah, it tastes better that way. It's hard to drink a warm anything.
1: Might be a placebo effect on my part, but it's whatever. That's how I like it.
2: Would you ever add ice to your beer?
1: No.
2: I've seen people do that.
1: I have seen that too.
2: And I'm not sure why they do it.
1: I'm trying to think of the circumstance. I've got a buddy of mine who, like, especially with, like, a craft beer, he'll add a couple of pieces of ice to it. Mm-hmm. So, hey, man, whatever you like.
2: Maybe it's because they don't want it to be as potent, so they figure, oh, if I put a little water, it's going to be fine.
1: I think it might be, too, you know, because those craft beers, especially IPAs, can be a little bitter. Maybe that gets it to a level that he likes better. Draft beer, here's a myth. Draft beer gives you a hangover. They say drinking an excessive amount of alcohol, no matter the type, will cause the hangover.
2: No, it would be the beer before liquor thing, and that gives you the hangover.
1: Funny you should say that. That's next. I beg to differ with this one a little bit, and maybe this is just a me thing. I really enjoy, like, I prefer draft beer. If my beer is on draft, I'll take that over the bottle. I like the bubbles. I like the fizz. But a lot of that, in my opinion, does give me a headache, the fizz. Because I could drink more from the bottle and be fine, and fine in terms of headache. But the more I drink from the tap, the bubbles, I feel like, eventually get in my head. I don't know. I could be wrong. But that's just what my brain says.
2: Well, does that happen with all the things you've had on tap, like the seltzers on tap?
1: Yeah, it's just a lot of carbonation in there.
2: Huh.
1: There was a thing that was online one time that I saw that, you know, in order to not feel as bloaty drinking beer, especially if you're drinking, I guess if your beer's in a glass, whether it came from a tap or a bottle, mm-hmm. Like, if you take a knife from the table or a utensil, pour the beer in your glass, and then stir it, it causes some of the bubbles or whatever. It advances their deterioration and makes you less bloated. I tried it, and it did work. But it was really hard every time for my beer not to overflow, like get all foamy and like going crazy. And I got lazy and stopped doing it.
2: Yeah. I thought salt also does that, doesn't it?
1: I don't know. That's my redneck side of the family. My redneck uncles, they are salt in beer, salt on the rim guys.
2: Or putting your finger in it because your finger is salty too.
1: Like if it's got a lot of foam on top of it, that does help break down some of the foam.
2: Yeah.
1: All right. So on to your beer before liquor, never been sicker theory. According to this list, that is a myth.
2: I don't feel like it is. I mean, And you probably should feel the same way. I mean, haven't you gotten sick when you drank beer before liquor?
1: I feel that if I'm in a situation where, I mean, this usually is at like if you're at a draft party, so you bring your beer and then somebody's like, hey, let's all do a shot. And you do that shot and then someone else will be, hey, you got to try this drink right here. I made it's so good. So if you mix it up, that could potentially have bad results. So it's not the, which one was first. It's the mixing of it all together that I potentially could have a problem with. But let's see what they say here. They say, really depends on how much alcohol you're drinking, not the order. From a scientific perspective, alcohol is alcohol. Different drinks might cause you to have worse hangovers compared to other drinks because of certain other molecules in the liquid. But the order does not matter. Just don't overdo it.
2: Or it could be the drinks with more sugar, you're more apt to have the hangover. That could be it.
1: I feel like that too. When I see a real sugary drink, my inner monologue goes, that's a hangover in a glass right there.
2: Yeah.
1: That don't mean it's scientifically right. That's just how I feel about it.
2: Yeah, I agree with that. And it should be right. It should be on that list.
1: Yeah, I just, at that, and I'm not a sweets guy for the most part anyway. Evidence by the fact, side note here, remember the infamous tub of cheesecake filling that I bought?
2: Oh, yeah.
1: That I couldn't resist buying?
2: So good.
1: I've had exactly 1 teaspoon of it.
2: I can't believe that.
1: It's sitting in there waiting for me, but for whatever reason, I bought it, and I couldn't keep walking. I kept looking at it. I was like, oh, my God, that's so good. That looks so good. I bought it. I've had 1 spoon of it and have not thought about it since.
2: Because it wasn't as tasty as you expected. If it were really good, you would be eating it.
1: Yeah. I don't know. I don't know. Maybe I cured myself by buying it and realizing it's just going to sit there.
2: Yep. That's exactly it.
1: And it's sitting there waiting for me. It's got its legs all open like, oh, come on in, Tommy, come on. And it does not even on my radar.
2: You had cheesecake FOMO. And that's not normal. You know, when people are like, I don't want to be left behind. I got to get this now.
1: Last myth here. IPAs are always bitter. Myth. They say IPAs are a wide tent, a lot of varieties and flavor profiles. The West Coast IPAs, East Coast, the Juicies, Belgians, Black, Sour, Session, and so on. There's so many different ones. They say the West Coast IPAs are bitter. Juicies have tropical fruit notes. Milkshake IPAs are thick and sweet, and sours are funky and sour.
2: And the sours have lactose in them normally, don't they? Yeah, I'm pretty sure.
1: I don't know. I don't do a spectrum analysis on it. I just drink it.
2: Yeah.
1: And then, extra last one. The myth is that beer is unhealthy. It's not healthy for you. But it's also not unhealthy. Studies say that it can have benefits in moderation, of course. Their moderation seems to be a lot lower than what mine is. I always get the guilt trip when you go in to the doctor, check up, hey, how much beer are you drinking? Like, would you say that you are a moderate drinker? Half a beer a week. are you a heavy drinker? 2 beers a week. I guess I'm a heavy ass drinker.
2: Yeah,
1: then.
2: Yeah, you are.
1: So yeah, according to doctor's offices, I'm a lush. I have some low key guilt going on when I'm filling out those things.
2: I have a good beer myth really quick.
1: All right, go ahead.
2: Okay. So do you believe in the Middle Ages, people drank beer instead of water for hydration?
1: Maybe. Yes.
2: It was a historical myth.
1: Oh, really?
2: No.
1: I mean, I've never considered that. That was just a guess because you brought it up.
2: Yeah, in medieval and ancient times, they actually drank plenty of water from clean well springs and rivers.
1: Well, in the time frame you're talking about, there weren't a lot of options. Mostly water, and then on the errant occasion, if it were available, and there was beer. So and maybe a juice from like some kind of fruit or something. But by and large, I feel like most people drank water because it was the easiest thing to get to when you're thirsty.
2: Yes.
1: All right, there you go. Some myths about beer. Happy International Beer Day. All right, we'll take a break, get to your calls. It is Open Line Friday, 866-653-ROCK. Information about ladies, and you guys might be a little more randy than I thought. And also, I'm a little ashamed to be a dude sometimes, but it is good to be a guy.
2: Is it?
1: Aaron Andrews, the sports reporter, had an issue recently at a gym where she, like a lot of you ladies always say, you can't go anywhere without some dude shooting his shot.
2: Yes.
1: And she recently had one of those situations. I got a video where she tells kind of what happened. Coming up next here on the TNA Show.
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3: 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State Highway Patrol responding to one incident in Horry County on Highway 701 just north of Highway 65 in Conway. Just a reminder, the bridge over the Myrtle Swash on 5th Avenue South remains closed for repairs. 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
2: Your Wave 104 forecast, partly sunny and humid. You may see a thunderstorm pop up this afternoon with a high of 88. This evening, a low of 76.
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0: Here on the TNA show, we've got our big tournament tomorrow, the TNA Charity Links Golf Tournament. Super excited about that. What is the latest forecast telling us, Beth, about tomorrow?
1: Well, it's going to be good. We're not going to have any weather in the morning.
0: That sounds like the tone of you saying something despite opposite evidence.
1: Well, I only see a cloud. I don't see
0: a thunder. Singular cloud. Oh, it says no rain.
1: Yes, it's partly sunny and humid. It'll get to a high of 88. A thunderstorm in the evening tomorrow night and a low of 76.
0: Whatever. A tornado can roll through tomorrow night. I don't care about that.
1: Yeah, so it's going to be beautiful tomorrow.
0: A NOAA-level flood can happen as long as it doesn't
1: tomorrow
0: happen
1: night.
0: During the day.
1: Tomorrow
0: is correct. So it looks like we're on as scheduled.
1: Yes, we're going to be good. No rain.
0: Weather Channel says 0% chance of rain and a high of 83. So there's a little bit of a margin of difference there, but I'll take my forecast over yours, Beth. Let's just roll with mine. High of 83, no rain.
1: Like the high of 86. It's much better.
0: Oh, yeah, that's true. You are a
1: heat miser.
0: Degrees.
1: Just give it 3 more degrees.
0: So, the worst case scenario, 90-degree rule. Other than that, we are on and ready to go. So, super excited about that. You know, get to go out there tomorrow, hear some live rock and roll first off with Smoke and Mirrors out there. Mr. Farmer will be out there on the mic handling some MC duties as we get ready for an amazing round of golf, and can't wait for to sample all the restaurants that, you know, the new restaurants that'll be out there for our own version of Restaurant Row. We got Palmetto Taps, Salus Spritz Wine Spritzers, and Bull City Cider Works. Going to be out there, and I'm on the wrong thing.
1: But
0: here,
1: on Restaurant Row, we have Voodoo Brewing Company.
0: There we go.
1: Delicious. They're doing mini sliders.
0: Yes.
1: You have Magoo Sports and Spirits. Hopefully they will be bringing out their wings, their famous wings, but we'll be waiting on that. On top of that, you have Surf Dogs, and their hot dogs are phenomenal. And Mr. Softy is going to be out there.
0: Yeah. My son's going to run them out of ice cream, I'll bet.
1: Oh, it's going to be good.
0: And he's going to be out there. He's going to be my mini-me.
1: And then Dunkin' for breakfast. So grab yourself a donut, some hot coffee, or a beer.
0: That's like my son Dylan. That is the thing he is enamored with tomorrow, that all that's out there. And it's all you can eat as much as you want all day.
1: Mm-hmm.
0: So he is like super fired up about all that. So looking forward to that. So if you are, if you have a foursome, a little nervous there at the beginning of the week. Like, what's going to happen here? Oh, my God. Oh, my God. But worst case scenario, might not even be this, but worst case scenario, we'll have a 90-degree rule as we raise money for SOS Healthcare's summer camp for local autistic kids. 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It's going to be a good day. All right, so there's that. I want to get to this audio of Aaron Andrews and see if this is a common experience with women when you go to the gym. It's almost like you guys are mini celebrities.
1: It is
0: weird. The way that some guys just can't keep it together in the presence of a woman, any woman above a 2. Like, they just, you know, they lose all sense of just space, mm-hmm. and minding your businesses, that kind of deal. We'll play this audio for you, something that frustrated her and this ain't the first time with her, because remember years ago, do you remember that big thing that came out in the news, Aaron Andrews? Like, she was in her hotel room, and she was doing like some kind of yoga or something in her room by herself. Come to find out, somebody had a video, maybe they put something up to the peephole or something. Remember that?
1: Yeah, I thought they put videos in the actual room.
0: Maybe they did, and then all of a sudden videos surfaced of Aaron Andrews all stretching out and poses.
1: Yes, I mean, I remember that because after that came out, I thought to myself, any Airbnb or hotel, I would look around at all of the vents to see if there's like a camera hidden somewhere in there.
0: Yeah, yeah. So it's something of that nature, not as egregious, but certainly as annoying, has happened. Again, we'll play her audio for you next here on the TNA Show.
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1: Well, Panthers fans, a little bit of something to crow about. The win over Arizona last night.
2: That's sad. Well, it's okay.
1: Sad.
2: Sad.
1: It's a football game.
2: Cardinals.
1: Someone's going to lose every game. Well, I'll say every game, and then you get one. What's more frustrating, like a loss or like watching an entire game and coming out with a tie?
2: I like the tie.
1: Oh, I hate that.
2: Yeah.
1: Like, why did I sit here for the last 3 hours? So frustrating. I think they ought to get rid of ties in the NFL.
2: We can all be winners, Tommy.
1: You're the everyone gets a trophy girl.
2: No.
1: The whole point of the game is the love of competition.
2: You're competing, and you guys are both.
1: But what are you competing for? If everyone's going to win, what's the point of competing?
2: It just means everyone did a great job.
1: You can do a great job and still not be successful. That's just how basic ass life works.
2: Okay, I agree. I like the trophy thing. You're right. I like everybody having a trophy. Just to say, hey, you know, I went out there. I put my best foot forward.
1: Or you could go out, and if you fall a little short, you can take a look at how you fell short, fix that, and come out and be, walk away with a W next time. But, you know, I guess you have to love the spirit of competition to think like I do. Everybody, you want warm and fuzzies.
2: Yes.
1: I like competition and winning in a certain thing.
2: We can all be winners.
1: Everyone gets a trophy. Everyone hug. Now, let's make a drum circle.
2: Hey, you know what? Don't knock a good drum circle, by the way, because lots of resorts do those drum circles.
1: I don't mind a drum circle by good drummers.
2: I just want to point out Gerard Butler was at a drum circle at a resort in Arizona I was at, and he was just loving it, banging that drum. It's very relaxing.
1: Hey, man, if that's your thing, there's nothing wrong with it whatsoever. For me, it would make me mental. Just every swing and D's got a drum, nobody's drumming. Like, it's just like giant noise is what it would sound like to me.
2: But
1: Hall of Fame game, Panthers are victorious, and then we pick up with the other NFL teams starting up next Thursday with a bunch of games on the slate. You got 6 games coming up next Thursday with looks like the Cardinals the ESPN Unlimited. Is where that will be. Cardinals in Vegas. Trying to see which is going to be on national television. Green Bay, Pittsburgh will be on the NFL Network, and the Tennessee and Niners game.
2: Oh, yeah. I do want to see that game, Green Bay and Pittsburgh. I want to see how Aaron does on that first one.
1: You will very likely not see Aaron. Remember, these are preseason games.
2: Oh, he doesn't play preseason, does he?
1: It's up to the team, and it's up to him, but usually you don't see... especially a guy like Aaron Rodgers.
2: Aww.
1: How crazy would that be for him to go out and get hurt on a preseason game and the entire season is just done? Because now you don't have anybody that's going to, help you, get into the playoffs.
2: Now that makes sense.
1: It wouldn't be a great decision. Then 3 games Friday, and then all day Saturday you've got games. So NFL time is here. Looking forward to the Washington game. They'll be playing Miami on Friday night, and they don't even list a network for that damn thing. I guess I might just be assed out on trying to watch that.
2: Why wouldn't they list it? That doesn't make any sense. I mean,
1: it's not definitely not on national television.
2: Can you stream it from their website?
1: I think it's only being shown locally. I don't know. Maybe it's on NFL. Maybe it's on the ticket. I don't know. I'll have to take a look at that.
2: Oh, that's annoying.
1: But, it's important especially if you're in a fantasy football league. When you get into the later rounds and you're starting to pick rookies and stuff, you want to see, who's flashing, get ahead of the game on some of the other, because there's money involved here. Sometimes you're in a $25 league and it's just for fun, but some people are in $100 or hundreds of dollars leagues. And, you need all the intel you can get. For me, it's that. And I just like watching football.
2: Yep. By the way, you were right about the Commanders not
1: that
2: being...
1: That never gets sounding old.
2: No, stop. But I mean, it's not being shown on TV in our area, but if you have the NFL Plus subscription, you can watch it.
1: Is that different than the ticket?

0: I see, you know, NFL Network and the Red Zone as an option. So it must be the same thing you have.
1: All right. Maybe it's a ticket. I'm not doing it again. I've got like 800 different platforms so that I can watch the games without having to deal with the buffering.
0: Yeah. So you'll be able to see this on the network.
1: Okay.
0: According to this.
1: All right. Good. Because otherwise I'll just be assed out.
0: Mm-hmm. Or you'll take the drive to go see it in person.
1: Oh my God! Let's not get carried away. Mm-hmm. That there, Beth, is what they call crazy talk. Anyway, all right. I want to get to this Aaron Andrews thing, but we're running a little bit behind, so we'll get to that in just a couple of minutes. Another sticky situation for Aaron Andrews out in the public with dudes who just can't listen. She's a pretty girl.
0: She is.
1: There's millions of pretty girls. Why is she getting such a, you know, all this attention? And I'm not saying, you know, she shouldn't get attention, you know, and nothing's wrong with her. I'm just saying that she keeps running into odd situations with thirsty ass guys.
0: Everyone does. It's just not everyone goes viral with those conversations.
1: Maybe you're right about that. That's a good spin. All right, cool. We'll get to that next. TNA Show.
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3: 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State Highway Patrol reporting one incident in Horry County on Highway 501 northbound, just north of Gardner-Lacey. Look for heavier traffic volume on Carolina Forest Boulevard at River Oaks, Highway 707 at Tournament Boulevard, and Bypass 17 at Palmetto Point Boulevard. From the McGuire Law Firm Injury Attorneys Traffic Center, I'm Trip West on Classic Rock, Wave 104.1.
4: Your Wave 104 forecast, partly sunny and humid. You may see a thunderstorm pop up this afternoon with a high of 88. This evening, a low of 76.
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2: Beth, have you ever had a bus stuffed?
3: I've stuffed a bus before.
2: Hey, me too, girl. I know what you're saying, man. Oh, it's time to get wild. We're going to be stuffing that bus. It's the back-to-school supply drive going on this Saturday from 11 till 4 p.m. at the Office Max on Seaboard Street next to Sam's Club. The fine folks at Patrick's Mobile Home Park, a.k.a. Myrtle Manor.
3: Yes.
2: Will be there. I was actually thinking about them the other day. I was like, man, they always go out and they do a lot of volunteer work and do a lot of stuff for school kids. It's about that time. And then boom, here we go. The big rollout of the stuff the bus, the Highway 15 back to school supply drive. So they'll be at the Office Max on Seaboard Street right next to Sam's Club on Saturday between 11 and 4, looking for clear backpacks, earbuds, markers, pencils, highlighters, notebooks, crayons, and glue. And then they'll be distributing that on August 14th right there at Patrick's Mobile Home Park. So go to wave104.com for more details. 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
3: And it is a tax-free weekend. So
2: is that this weekend?
3: Yes, this is a perfect time to go school shopping.
2: When does that start? Does that start today? Has
3: today,
2: it already started?
3: Okay. Yeah.
2: All right, good. Because, my back-to-school guy will be working with us tomorrow.
3: So does that, pretty much everything is tax-free, huh?
2: Anything that is associated with school stuff.
3: Just school? I feel like electronics should be on that.
2: And I believe that in some cases, maybe laptops and stuff are or can be, tax-free for the weekend. You know, certainly clothes and, school supply things. But there are some other things that, that aren't top of mind when you think about school stuff. Because school needs have changed over the years.
3: Ooh, and select bed and bath items.
2: Really?
3: Yeah, well, because the dorm rooms.
2: Oh, yeah. I'm not, I haven't thought about that. But, yeah, that's a good point.
3: Mm-hmm.
2: Excellent. So that's going on this weekend. If you go by, if you're out and about, swing by and say hey to the fine folks, Patrick's Mobile Home Park, a.k.a. Myrtle Manor. So Aaron Rodgers, Aaron Andrews, the sports reporter,
3: mm-hmm.
2: has famously in the past had to deal with the creepy guy, looking at her while she's exercising or doing her yoga or whatever, videos hidden in her room. And, big deal was made out of it. It was national news when it had happened. And, everybody was shocked that had gone on. So she's had another situation, which isn't quite as bad as, her video being recorded or whatever. But I'm pretty sure, standard creepy guy behavior that a lot of ladies have to deal with no matter where you are. You don't even have to be in the gym or in private in your hotel room stretching around. You can be putting gas in the car. And then you probably see it coming a mile away. Creepy guy. Oh, how does it start? Like he's looking at you and won't look away? I mean, how do you tell the difference between guy who is also putting gas in his car next door and guy who is going to come up and shoot his shot? Like, what are the first indicators?
3: When he's looking over and he's like, hey, you need a hand with that? That's the first thing. Hey, you need to. No, I'm fully capable to pump my own gas. Thank you.
2: So it's a vocal thing, or is there a look you get, or some kind of attention?
3: It's basically just the action of the person coming up to you and saying, "Hey, let me help you out."
2: Yeah. On the other hand, though, At what point is a guy supposed to shoot his shot? You know what I mean? Like, when is he supposed to, you know, a single guy notices attractive girl, mm-hmm. you get kind of chastised if you're nervous and don't want to talk to girls. Mm-hmm. But if you do want to talk to them, you're the bad guy, especially if she doesn't find you attractive.
3: I think in social settings, it's easier to do that. If you're at a restaurant or a bar and you see her, she's eating her wings with a beer by herself, watching the game, go up to her and say, oh, you know, whatever game she's watching, what do you think about that other team?
2: Yeah, small talk that isn't like, hey, let me help you out with this. Yeah. You know what I mean? Just talk like a person.
3: Exactly.
2: Vibe check on that and then see where that goes. Yeah. So Erin Andrews, another workout situation. She's in the gym and this might sound like it's over the top, but I've literally seen it in the gym where guys will do this that happened to Erin Andrews. Here she is talking about it.
4: I was in the gym the other day. We were just talking about our Larry Davidisms, like things that happen. I've got the headphones on and I'm doing the reps and I'm doing the thing. And there's somebody that walks in the gym and I'm like, hey, how you doing? Got the earphones on. I'm not saying that to them, but I've got them on. Hey, good to see you. Good to see you. Go. And then they're like, I heard them say my name. I was like, what's up? Good to see you. I get the take them out. Take them out. I need to talk. No. Mm-mm. I took them out. And it was like a whole 10-minute situation. I have never been asked in the gym, hey, take those out for a second. No. There's a universal sign when you're tapping your headphones that you're in the middle of something, a phone call, a workout, something. You don't, who gets the jurisdiction to say, no, take them out?
3: Yeah. That's rude.
2: Chad does. He goes, because, you know, you're lucky he's over here talking to you.
3: See, I mean, if you're wearing earbuds or AirPods or whatever you have in your ears, they should not do that right away.
2: I've literally seen it, and I like cringed on the inside a little bit because I'm over on a machine, and there's a girl on a treadmill, and this was like super early in the morning. I used to go to the gym before I'd come to work, mm-hmm. and this guy, you know, there's a girl on a treadmill. She'd been on there a long time. I don't know about you and how other people treadmill, but if I'm on the treadmill, I don't have enough wind to also have a conversation if I'm running. You know, I'm just trying to survive this treadmill because I got her cranked up about as much as I can go. Mm-hmm. And so conversation is out of the window. I don't care who tries to come up and talk to me. But that didn't stop this guy. He came over, leaned over, put his elbow on her treadmill, like on the little thing, and started talking. She straight up had headphones in, right? And he starts talking, and then he gave the old, you know, hey, pull them out, you know, thing with his.
3: Yes.
2: So, A, she's got her headphones in and working out and in the middle of a run.
3: And I'm pretty sure she has a boyfriend or she's married, right? Or engaged.
2: I don't know what her blood type was, Beth, or how many siblings she has.
3: Like, I mean, what?
2: Are you talking about Erin or this girl
3: Erin.
2: I'm talking about?
3: Erin. Oh.
2: No idea.
3: Yeah, Erin Andrews.
2: Probably got a boyfriend.
3: Yeah.
2: But, and the guy, like, nowhere in his body intuitively, you know, did a thought conjure that, hey, she's busy, and if I go and bother her, she's extra, you know, not going to want to talk to me. But that didn't occur to this guy. He leaned on up in there, you know, got the whole elbow on there, and then leaned on his elbow, was like, hey, yeah, and started talking to her and would not leave her alone. He wasn't, like, coming after her. But he was just chatting like the whole time. And you could tell she's just trying to be nice. She's trying not to make the situation awkward. And, oh, by the way, keep her run going. And this guy is just did not read the room. So just tone deaf as hell.
3: I don't think he was trying to hit on her because, you know.
2: The guy I'm talking about?
3: Yeah, you're talking about Erin Andrews, right?
2: Oh, Erin Andrews. Yeah.
3: Yeah, I don't think the guy was trying to hit on Erin Andrews. And I say that because she is married. Number one.
2: That immediately stops everybody.
3: But number two, it could just be a run-of-the-mill fan. Someone who's like, oh, I love your work. You know?
2: I mean, it could have been, but the point is the same. She's got her headphones in and on a machine, and she'd already waved him off one time. Oof. And he was not taking no for an answer.
3: It's time to get a new gym.
2: So glad.
3: All female gym.
2: So glad I'm a dude, man. Don't have to deal with that noise. Like, you just cannot go anywhere.
3: I would be curious to know what gym she goes to.
2: I bet you would, creep.
3: No.
2: You trying to joust?
3: No, not like
2: trying to scissor?
3: No.
2: Beth?
3: I want to know because I want to avoid that type of gym. Whatever gym she's going to. I feel like, okay, there are certain gyms where you'll find more of that, and those are like the chain gyms. But if you go to like a smaller studio gym, you're not going to find that as much.
2: Right. So, yeah, just, hey, my hat's off to you, ladies. It sounds like a giant... A part of me be like, you know, if the situation was reversed and, you know, us guys couldn't go, we putting gas in the car and, you know, and all we, you know, women just come up trying to hand it out. It would be really cool for a week or so.
3: Yeah.
2: Then it might get old. Like you can't function. You can't go buy milk at the grocery store without somebody pulling a boob out. Hey, what's up, Tommy? Like really cool for about a week, week and a half. Maybe even a month, but then like for the rest of your life, that would be, that would suck.
3: I mean, I'm sure there are women out there that are like very flirtatious like that to men.
2: Yeah, but I ain't the dude that they do that to. So I'm not the mega Chad.
3: Yeah, no, I mean, that is a rough thing. You have to make small talk with a lot of people.
2: I might be a little too, I don't know if bitter is the word, but I don't know. My F button is broken.
3: Gosh, I wonder what she, so did she, obviously didn't talk to the guy by the end of that clip. She's
2: she took him out. And as she explained in the video that, you know, this guy just kept on talking. She took him out and, you know, and then on went a diatribe of whatever he wanted to talk about.
3: I think that makes sense though, because she knows she's a public figure.
2: Right.
3: Get the conversation done, be, you know, nice and move on.
2: And she's sportsy. So that guy has, you know, an extra connection to something that, you know, that he can talk about that she's familiar with, you know, so it's, you know, it just gives guys an extra ramp. But, so Aaron Rodgers, why do I keep saying that? Aaron, because he's top of mind, Aaron's right now.
3: You know what?
2: He's Andrews.
3: It could be he's top of mind because he did a press conference recently and talked about Dr. Fauci. I don't know if you saw that viral video that went everywhere.
2: No, that would be one that I would immediately not watch.
3: He called out Fauci the other day. He's like, I can't believe he pled the fifth on everything. I was like, come on, Aaron. Really? Why are we still talking about this?
2: Anyway, late edition of the Entertainment Report coming up in just a minute here on the TNA Show.
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5: 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State Highway Patrol reporting one incident in Horry County on Highway 501 northbound, just north of Gardner-Lacey. Look for heavier traffic volume on Carolina Forest Boulevard at River Oaks, Highway 707 at Tournament Boulevard, and Bypass 17 at Palmetto Point Boulevard. From the McGuire Law Firm Injury Attorneys Traffic Center, I'm Trip West on Classic Rock, Wave 104.1.
6: Your Wave 104 forecast, partly sunny and humid. You may see a thunderstorm pop up this afternoon with a high of 88. This evening, a low of 76.
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1: Time for the latest stories of drunken excess, selfish indulgence, and social deviance from your favorite celebrities. 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
2: Coming up, I'll tell you what role Molly Ringwald turned down, and she regrets it because she believes this would have really boosted up her career. I'll tell you about that coming up, but we are going to start out with the news of Minnie Driver. You know her from Good Will Hunting. That was her, you know, really breakout role. And she recently got into a serious car crash. She shared about that online and did a video from the comfort of her bed. It's a sad situation she went through, but I'm going to play you a little bit of that audio and she'll explain what happened during this car accident.
3: A car didn't stop at an intersection and was going at speed, and we just T-boned it. I'm fine. I've got a sprained neck, and I'm really in shock and sort of cry all the time, but I'm going to heal.
2: Yes, she is going to heal. She did say in the video that she is a mini, even though she's a mini driver, she had to credit Kia EV2's 360-degree airbags because she believes those 360-degree airbags saved her and her friend's life. They had to crawl out of the vehicle, and she didn't look in the best condition from her bed. She did say she used a filter because of how she looked. She didn't feel like she could do it without a filter. And, yeah, that's just a scary situation to be T-boned.
4: Yep, most accidents are a little scary, but thankfully the airbags did their job, and mm-hmm. It's, you know, best situation out of it. Everybody's safe.
2: Yeah. David Lee Roth was recently reflecting on one of the best moments he had on tour. Who do you think his favorite person was to tour alongside?
4: Yngwie Malmsteen.
2: No, of all the bands that ever existed? No, that Van Halen opened for. Who do you think he enjoyed opening for?
4: I'm just going to throw a dart here. Ozzy.
2: Yeah. That's true. Here he is discussing that. Go figure. You're right on the money.
5: Y'all heard of Ozzy? Ozzy Osbourne? Oz the Osbourne and I were great, great friends. Jeez, 3 million summers and 100 years ago, we did a lot of touring. The Mighty Van Halen was opening for Black Sabbath. You've heard of Black Sabbath. Ozzy and I got along like Buccaneer Pirates. Oh, my God. And we were touring. We did, I can't tell you how many shows. We did 22 cities in England alone. I didn't even know there were that many cities in England. And we got to love it. Oh, man, I miss the UK.
2: Oh, and he misses Ozzy as well. Now, he is doing a show this weekend. He's in Sturgis. Yeah, doing the bike rally out there. So he will be out there if you want to go see Diamond Dave perform.
4: Dave always uses 20 words when 5 will do.
2: Yeah, he does. That's for sure. But yeah, it worked out, you know. And what I find odd about David Lee Roth is the fact that he canceled his tour, but yet he's still performing at the bike rally. Does that make a lot of sense?
4: I mean, I don't know. There's a reason. I don't know what it is. I don't even know if it's a good reason, but, you know, it does not sound like it's a health thing because he sounds, you know, fine. Chipper, fine, energetic. So who knows?
2: I bet you it's a ticket sales thing. That seems more likely for some reason, but who knows? Chris Stapleton jumped on stage with Guns N' Roses at their Toronto show. I'm going to play you a little bit of what he's saying. He's saying Knocking on Heaven's Door. So here he is.
6: Mr. Chris Stapleton.

0: have to wonder if they brought him on to, you know, help Axel with those with that song. Because from what I heard from one of our winners who went to see GNR, they said Axel is not what he used to be.
1: Who is what they used to be?
0: I'm sure there's somebody out there that still sounds pretty good. But yeah, no, I thought, I've seen Guns N' Roses. They were good when I saw, but that was years ago. So I guess it's not as great.
1: Yeah, everybody's getting older.
0: I guess so. But yeah, that was Chris Stapleton. And speaking of getting older, Motley Crue wants to clear things up with all their fans, because it's been happening for several months now that people are saying that they're using backing tracks. And yes, Nikki Sixx said they are in fact doing that on their current tour. And they believe it actually gives the music more depth. So leave them alone.
1: Leave them alone. But I've got no issues with them using backing tracks. I don't. Especially a band at their age. Not that they're elderly, but obviously the vocal ability isn't what it used to be. And I'd like for it to sound really good.
0: Well, here's the thing that I'm not a fan of is the fact that Mick Mars is the reason why everyone knows they use backing tracks, is because, he was sour grapes about being fired from the band. And then he told the world that that's what they do. And that's how this got out.
1: Yeah. Sour grapes.
0: Mm-hmm. Well, if you are a Motley Crue fan, we're going to have those tickets all next week, all day long. Motley Crue, the return of the Carnival of Sins with special guests Tesla and Extreme, Trillion Amphitheater Charlotte. That is Monday, August 17th. So you have to listen to win. That is the only way you're going to get a hold of these tickets. Perez Hilton supposedly was trying to make amends with all the celebrities that he dissed on his Celebrity Juice site from years ago. He was trying to make amends prior to his huge breakdown. Here he is discussing that.
2: I've made amends or tried to with a lot of people, reached out to them privately. I even reached out to Britney Spears. I reached out to Khloe Kardashian and she responded back and she was very kind. And some people don't respond back and that's fine.
0: And of course, at one point he attacked Adrian Curry, who is she wasn't really a supermodel, but she was on America's Next Top Model. And she was also married to Peter Brady of the Brady Bunch. You may remember that from way back when.
1: Mm-hmm.
0: Well, she ended up, saying that she put out a video yesterday on TikTok. She said, I wasn't a big fan of when Perez Hilton used to put draw penises around my face, my photos, and other really graphic things I can't say right now. And that's what he'd do to her photos online. And she's like, even though I wasn't a big fan of any of that, I still want him to get the help he needs. And if he were to call me today and say he needed help, I would be there for him. So a lot of these celebrities are actually coming forward and saying, you know what? Even though he hurt my feelings, if Perez Hilton needs me, I will step up to the plate.
1: Not too hard to feel bad for a guy who's in such a bad state that he's literally stabbing himself online. Like, you got to feel some kind of empathy, if you're capable of empathy.
0: Yeah. Joan Jett recently had to cancel a bunch of upcoming concerts because she just got surgery on her fractured vertebrae. Now, representatives said, Joan hates to disappoint all the fans, but she needs to take the time to focus on physical therapy and healing so that she can have many years to come on, with touring. So if you're planning on seeing Joan Jett anytime soon, that is not going to happen for you. But hopefully by next year, she'll be out and about again. And our final story, Molly Ringwald was opening up on a recent podcast on one role that she regrets not accepting. Did you know that she was up for the role of Ghost, like the woman in Ghost? Demi Moore took it, but initially they offered it to her and she's like, no, I don't think I want it. And that is her biggest regret in her career, is turning down Ghost, because she realized, obviously after the fact, what the movie was going to be.
1: Right. Yeah.
0: So, and that's all for you.
1: Thank you so much, Beth. We'll take a break. Open Line Friday continues next here on the TNA Show.
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0: Alrighty, Open Line Friday here on the TNA show. You got Tommy and Beth, your old pals, gearing up for tomorrow's big tournament. It's been a couple of months in the making, and the big day is tomorrow at Azalea Sands. So looking forward to seeing everybody. We were worried earlier in the week, oh my God, rain this whole week. Looks like rain. We were a little bit nervous, but looks like we are on schedule. Worst case scenario, we'll have the 90-degree rule, but even that is not certain right now. So we'll find out tomorrow. The golf course makes that determination, so we'll find that out bright and early tomorrow morning when we do our announcements. But super excited about that.
1: Yeah.
0: So TNA Charity Links Golf Tournament, of course, presented to you by Hundley Plumbing and State Farm Wyman Wise. So we'll be cranking. I got a layup tonight. Got to make sure we'll get to out of the box. Remind myself, hey man, it's going to be early tomorrow.
1: Very early. But, it's no earlier than any other day. I mean, we usually wake up at 3:30, right? You wake up at 3:30.
0: You wake up at 3:30. Yeah. I do not wake up at 3:30. Closer to 4-ish.
1: Actually, for me, I get to sleep in a bit tomorrow.
0: But you won't. You'll make yourself get up even earlier.
1: But yeah.
0: Oh, hard way, Beth. I like to do things the hard way.
1: I think it's going to be so nice tomorrow. I don't think we're going to have to worry about anything.
0: Yeah, high and low to mid 80s. I'm down with that. Maybe the humidity, if I'm throwing it out there to the universe, maybe nice marginal or low humidity, and it'll be a good day. So looking forward to seeing everybody tomorrow for the TNA Charity Links Golf Tournament going on as scheduled. And hopefully on time. Good, going to be a good day. Beth, I have here, I know that you have kind of an interesting palate. And you have food pairings that a lot of people would not think of. And I don't know if you like them or if you're just that adventurous. I'm not quite sure.
1: Well, I mean, Ross always says I don't have a palate. So he's like, you have no palate, do you?
0: I mean, you've got one. I just don't know how sophisticated it is. And by sophisticated, I guess that's subjective anyway.
1: Yeah.
0: It could be sophisticated to a group of folks who like things the way you are.
1: I mean, there was a chef that was feeding his, all of his patrons ants on their dessert. You know, people to each their own, right?
0: Well, that's a thing. I've never had it, but chocolate covered ants have been a thing for a very long time. And grasshoppers.
1: Ooh, I would not do that.
0: You don't really hear about that anymore. For a bit, there's like, oh, yeah, chocolate covered grasshoppers. But I mean, certainly somebody somewhere does it, but you really don't hear about insects being covered in chocolate too much anymore.
1: Yeah, well, this particular chef did the ant thing without telling the patrons that that's what they were eating. So, yeah, he is going to get charged with something.
0: You think?
1: Yep.
0: Unless, I don't know, maybe someone's allergic to, that'd be what I'm worried about. Like, if you tried something, my parents fed me rabbit. I didn't know it was rabbit until after I ate it, which it was delicious until they told me it was rabbit. And then my brain screwed me over on it. But as long as no one's allergic to it, but, you know, with my luck, if I'm like, I'm secretly going to replace these Rice Krispies with real ants. Let's see if anyone can tell. And then I would, come across the one person in the world who's allergic to ants.
1: Yeah, so he used 49,000 imported dried ants to garnish over his desserts.
0: Yeah.
1: And now he may face a year in jail and $13,000 fine.
0: Wow, that's crazy.
1: Yeah.
0: All right, weird ingredients. These might sound a little weird off the top, but supposedly these make food even better. Let's see what you think about these. So when it comes to popcorn, instead of salting your popcorn, use ramen noodle seasoning.
1: Oh, that might be good.
0: Just tear that little silver pack open, dump some of the powder on the melted butter, and tear it up.
1: I have a better suggestion. The other day, I had popcorn and I had salsa, big old thing of salsa. So I started, using the salsa on my popcorn.
0: How do you make these determinations? Is it just things that are in your line of sight? Like, here's an ashtray. I bet that would be great on my steak.
1: Well, I just thought to myself, the salsa looks so good. I had no chips, so I started using my popcorn in the salsa. It actually tastes quite good. It was skinny pop, too. I didn't feel very guilty either.
0: You're like middle of the night, and you wake up, and for whatever reason, you're starving. But you haven't gone to the grocery store recently, and all you have are pieces and parts of a lot of things. And that's where meals that you put together are coming from, yep. that kind of a deal.
1: That's exactly it.
0: Believe it or not, putting mustard in your mac and cheese. It's a little bit of Dijon, adds some zest, and gives the flavors more depth.
1: I've never heard of that, but I have done the tomato sauce in my mac.

0: No, you got to try it. Maybe I'll bring some in one day for everyone to share.
1: Yeah, we'll get right on that. I mean, but they say, they caution, don't put a lot of mustard in your mac and cheese because you don't want it to actually taste like mustard, but just a little bit. And apparently it jazzes up the existing flavors. Here's one that's not too crazy sounding. A lot of people have this in certain drinks. That tahine, you know what I mean?
0: That, oh, yes.
1: That flavoring. Sprinkling it on fruit.
0: Yeah, you're supposed to put that on your pineapple. It's so good.
1: Yeah.
0: Mm-hmm.
1: Pineapple, and there's a couple of other things.
0: Mango.
1: And some people use it on it as a drink thing. You know, as you rim
0: yes.
1: it with tahine.
0: Yeah, you do that with your jalapeno margaritas.
1: Yeah, so they call it a Mexican fruit cup. So sprinkling tahine on your fruit.
0: Yeah, it's delicious. I used to do that all the time.
1: How long did it take you to stop calling it Tajin?
0: I never called it that.
1: No,
0: oh, no, I did. Because
1: I was like, what's this damn Tajin?
0: Yeah, because I lived, you know, I lived right across the, you
1: oh,
0: know,
1: that's right.
0: the border.
1: You're honorary Mexican. I forgot.
0: No, but I, you know, I went to Mexico quite often, so I knew what it was. And but
1: I've seen it on a map a lot.
0: No, I actually used to travel back and forth, and you know, when I lived in El Paso, I'd go across the border. When I lived in California, same with Arizona. I mean, it's so close. Why wouldn't you go to Mexico grab dinner or lunch, or as my friends used to do, they would go to the dentist in Mexico because it's so much cheaper.
1: Yeah, can't hate on that. How about using instant coffee in your chocolate chip cookie batter? The person who suggested it says the instant coffee works best because it dissolves. Regular coffee messes up the texture. So if you use the instant, it gives it a little bit more oomph.
0: They also say putting coffee on your steak is good, too. I haven't tried that, though. There's a chef that told me that recently.
1: I'll try it on somebody else's steak first, but I'm not going to ruin a steak experimenting. Have you seen the prices of steak? I mean, it won't be long. The steak will be presented in jewel cases and, you know, in bulletproof glass in the meat section.
0: I mean, you got to go at the right time when they price it down. I went to Food Lion and I got this beautiful steak for $9 and then another one for $8.50.
1: What's your definition of a beautiful steak? Because if my wife goes and gets steak, she'll get one that's about a quarter of an inch thick and has zero fat on it.
0: I mean, I even showed Ross. He's like, I haven't seen a steak this good in a while.
1: Huh.
0: I just got lucky and yeah. I saw the price. It was on sale. I'm like, I'm grabbing that and this. And yeah. I don't usually go out and purchase the steaks. That's Ross's thing. He yeah. loves getting a good cut of meat.
1: This one you've probably heard of. I've not tried it, and I've actually thought about it when I'm making this,
0: mm-hmm.
1: but didn't have the stones to try it. Have you ever made grilled cheese with mayonnaise on the bread instead of butter?
0: No.
1: They say put a little mayo, hot sauce, and garlic powder in the pan instead of butter,
0: oh,
1: and
0: gosh.
1: It's supposed to be much better.
0: Oh, I hate mayo, so no.
1: Really?
0: Yes, it's disgusting.
1: Have you tried Duke's?
0: No, but I don't want to. Mayo's bad.
1: And then it's basically whipped eggs.
0: I know, it just tastes so gross.
1: All right, last one. Sour cream in your scrambled eggs.
0: Oh, yeah, I could see that.
1: It says before you cook them, you mix in a tablespoon of sour cream and use less milk than normal. Supposed to make them fluffier, and they'll also taste better.
0: They also say that you should use chicken broth in your eggs. That's what some chefs do.
1: Hmm. I've never heard of that.
0: Mm-hmm. Yeah.
1: Yeah. So there you go. Some weird food ingredients that allegedly make your food taste even better. If you missed all that, you can, of course, check it on the podcast, which will be released a little bit later today. Spotify, SoundCloud, and on Apple. We'll take a break. It is Open Line Friday. 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
3: 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State Highway Patrol reporting one incident in Horry County on Carolina Forest Boulevard at River Oaks. Look for heavier traffic volume on Highway 501 at Singleton Ridge, Highway 57 at Highway 9, and some roadway construction on Highway 22 eastbound just north of Highway 31.
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1: Your Wave 104 forecast, partly sunny and humid. You may see a thunderstorm pop up this afternoon with a high of 88. This evening, a low of 76.
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2: All right, open line Friday, the TNA Morning Show. Tommy and Beth, good morning. We got tickets if you'd like to go to Charlotte.
3: And you do, because these are good tickets.
2: To check out Bryan Adams. We got a four-pack that we can give away here. It's Bryan Adams featuring special guests Pat Benatar and Neil Giraldo. First caller at 843-626-9283. It's a four-pack of tickets, and apparently they're pretty decent tickets at, for Bryan Adams tomorrow at the Spectrum Center in Charlotte. So if you want to play for those, give us a call right now. Let's go to the lines. Good morning. You ready to play?
4: I'm ready, Tommy.
2: All right, cool. We're going to play. Where did I put that? Oh, here it is. We're going to play Buzzword. All right, Beth, are you ready? You got your thinking cap on. You might catch Beth. It might be a bad day for Beth. She's a little under the weather, so.
3: I am.
2: Her brain might not be firing on all cylinders.
3: No, but I'm trying my best.
2: All right. So the way it works, both of you will get a word. Now, each word has 10 associated clues with it. Each clue you get right will give you a point. Get enough points and you will win the game. All you have to do is tie Beth and you will win. We'll let Beth go first so you can kind of get a vibe for how the game goes. Okay. So
4: all right,
2: what's your name, by the way?
4: Danny.
2: What part of town you live in, man?
4: I live in Hemingway. I'm your marine buddy.
2: Oh yeah, that's right. Hey, what's up, man? Semper Fi, dog.
4: Semper Fi, brother.
2: All right, here we go. Now, remember, don't chime in if you know the answer to Beth's, because you don't want to give her any clues, because if she gets it right, that point could be used against you. So here we go. Beth, your word is hole.
3: Oh, this should be fun.
2: Calm down, Beavis.
3: Okay, let's go.
2: A single stroke at a golf course.
3: A hole in one.
2: That is correct. 1 point for Beth. Money you can't wait to spend does this.
3: It's burning a hole in your pocket.
2: Correct. You can't fit a square peg here.
3: In a round hole.
2: Correct. There's a line in the song, Dear Liza, Dear Liza. Blank, blank, blank, blank. Dear Liza, Dear Liza. Old school, cowboy era song.
3: I'm going to say, Dear Liza, Dear Liza, come to my hole. No, I don't know. I have no idea what.
2: Beth, you save your pickup lines for on your own time, okay? We're trying to play a game and award some tickets.
3: Or come to my watering hole. Come to my watering hole.
2: I see how you snared Ross. It's your crafty pickup lines.
3: Oh, I have no idea.
2: That is incorrect. The answer is... There's a hole in the bucket, dear Liza.
3: Oh,
2: dear,
3: that's
2: Liza.
3: Lame.
2: Why? Because you missed
3: it's
2: it.
3: It's a horrible song.
2: You just never even heard of it. Yes. How's it horrible all of a sudden?
3: It sounds like a horrible song based on the lyrics alone.
2: Yeah. A great void in outer space.
3: Black hole.
2: Correct. A little spherical sweet roll.
3: Sweet roll. Spherical sweet roll. It has to be sweet?
2: I mean, not if you pour battery acid on it, but it is designed to be sweet.
3: Gosh. A donut hole.
2: Yes.
3: Okay.
2: Good get. It's a town in Wyoming.
3: Oh, gosh. Jackson Hole.
2: Yes. This helps keep your shirt shut.
3: Your buttonhole.
2: Correct.
3: Okay.
2: And finally, this is an out-of-the-way place.
3: A hole in the wall.
2: Correct. Wow. Beth does have the thinking cap on today, mm-hmm. despite being slightly under the weather. All right. So she got 9 right. So you need to match at least 9. All right. Your word is horse. Okay. Horse. So good luck to you. Here you go with your first clue. This is a name for a pungent mustard.
4: Horseradish.
2: Yes, and you're on the board. This is usually what you would call a closely fought competition. Because they're always close. And sometimes you win by a nose.
4: Horseradish.
2: Yes. Directly from the person who said it, you're usually getting it from
4: horse's mouth.
2: Correct. Native Americans used to call trains this when they saw them going across the country.
4: Trains?
2: Yes, it's what they initially called trains when they saw them. Remember, horse is in your answer.
4: Yeah.
2: Trains are made of...
4: I can't think of a horse and buggy. I don't know. Wagon trains. Horse. I can't get that one.
2: Iron horse.
3: Oh, I was going to say...
4: Iron.
2: What were you going to say, Beth?
3: Actually, I was going to say steel horse, but
2: Iron horse is what they call it. Yes. All right, you got to get these right. This is a frame with legs used as a support board for carpenters.
4: Sawhorse.
2: Correct. This is a child's riding toy.
4: Hobby horse.
2: Correct. To do this, you're going to need to sit in a saddle.
4: Ride a horse?
2: I'll take that. Horseback riding. I'll take it. All right, 2 more to go. When you have a muscle cramp, this is another word of saying it. A way of saying it.
4: A Charlie horse.
2: Yes!
3: Yes. That's a good one.
2: For the win. HP in the context of engine size.
4: Horsepower.
2: That is correct. Nice work, man.
3: That was an easy one to finish it out.
2: You didn't bitch about that on yours.
3: My last one was not that easy.
2: All right. Was it? It was pretty easy. Hey, man, nice work. That is good stuff, buddy. We had 2 9s, and of course, the tie always goes to the contestants. That means you, sir, have a 4-pack of tickets to see Bryan Adams with special guests Pat Benatar and Neil Giraldo tomorrow night at the Spectrum Center in Charlotte. Nice job, man. Hang on the line. We'll get you details, okay?
4: Thank you, Tommy.
2: You got it, buddy. We'll take a break. Back in a second. TNA Show.
0: 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State Highway Patrol reporting one incident in Horry County on Carolina Forest Boulevard at River Oaks. Look for heavier traffic volume on Highway 501 at Singleton Ridge, Highway 57 at Highway 9, and some roadway construction on Highway 22 eastbound just north of Highway 31. 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
5: Your Wave 104 forecast, partly sunny and humid. You may see a thunderstorm pop up this afternoon with a high of 88. This evening, a low of 76.
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1: All right, the TNA Charity Links Golf Tournament this weekend sold out, but we are going on as scheduled. A little bit of a worry early this week. It was looking kind of nasty, and then lo and behold, like when the Simpsons come on, the clouds clear, and we're looking for a great day. The worst case scenario will be a 90-degree rule. Of course, it's presented by Hundley Plumbing, State Farm, Wyman Wise, and our good friend Teddy Mack from Teddy Mack Gives Back. How you doing, man?
2: I'm doing great. Great. How are you guys doing this morning?
1: Good. We're hanging in there, brother. Looking forward to you guys being out there. And big thanks, too, for all the work that you've done leading up to this and helping us gather prizes for the auctions and the raffles and all this.
2: Absolutely.
1: You've really rolled up your sleeves and you know, put some elbow grease into this. We appreciate all your work, brother.
2: Well, I appreciate you guys. And, of course, SOS Care is an awesome cause.
1: Oh, yeah.
2: They pulled me aboard a couple years ago, and we're just really kind of sinking our teeth into each other. So it's been a great time. I love doing what I do. Select sales, of course, huge part of it. You know, me and my partner, Jason Ellis, we like to give back. You know, we're not going to be millionaires doing what we do, but millionaires at heart, and that's all that matters. And Select Sales putting up that $10,000 for a car or for a down payment for a car.
1: Nice.
2: Hole in one. So come on out, and we can put your smiles on the road with the rest of our family at Select Sales in Little River.
1: There you go,
3: that sounds
1: man.
3: Like fun.
1: Yeah. Heck yeah.
2: But I'll tell you what, man. I was definitely honored when you gave me a call and SOS gave me a call and asked me to help try and get some fundraising done and things like that, and it sparked some things into restarting my No Limit Brokers LLC as well.
1: Oh wow, nice.
2: And start really helping organize even more and more and getting sponsorships and things.
1: Yeah, I mean, you're so busy all the time. Like, you know, you're helping us out, and you always have a massive schedule of charitable events that you're a part of. So you know, you definitely put a lot of time and work in there, man, for the community. So that's huge.
2: That.
3: Yeah.
1: Of course.
2: That.
3: And what's the hottest car on the lot? So they get the $10,000. What's your hottest car?
2: I would say the Cadillac CTS. I'm just getting a new compressor of air conditioning put in it.
3: Mm-hmm.
2: Thing's been serviced. It's white with black rims. It's just a sharp looking car. I've been waiting for it to come out so I could drive it.
1: Nice.
3: Nice.
1: Nice.
2: So, you know, we get to spoil ourselves a little bit and drive a car here and there and things like that. But, you know, the importance, like I said, is community unity. If we can bring our community together one smile at a time, let's go beyond that. Let's go to other communities.
1: Yeah.
2: How about the country? I mean, let's put that back together.
1: Yeah.
2: No politics needed in that.
1: Sure, yeah.
2: You know.
1: Yeah, 100%. You know, and doing, you know, putting positive vibes out there. And, you know, the events that you are a part of are not only community minded, but they're all fun, too. So you get out there and you realize how fun, you know, these things are. And, you know, you get to meet folks, hang out. A lot of times there's like a band involved and food involved, and it's just a good way of hanging out. And plus, you have a better excuse, like, you know, if you're married, like, oh, instead of going out to the bar, oh, no. I'm helping out the community when I go out and do this here. And it's very hard to get any pushback when you're being charitable for a good time.
2: Well, I mean, I tell you, every event that I have done and that I do in the future, I thank my wife every time for just letting me be part of it.
1: Yeah.
2: And, you know, and I'm glad that she's my biggest fan. She might be my only one. Who knows? But I want to do right, do good, be good. And, you know, energy is the whole thing. Energy equals impact.
3: Yeah. It does.
2: And that's what we're looking for, is impact.
1: Cool, man.
2: So
1: you're actually playing in it tomorrow then?
2: Absolutely.
1: Okay,
2: I bring a team usually every time. This is going to be our fun team, but you never know. Things can happen. Thank you to Ron from Duke Dining Group.
3: Yes.
2: He supplied us with a bunch of gift cards, and he's actually playing on my team.
1: Oh,
2: and
1: sweet. Right on.
2: And then Robert from Hyundai.
3: Oh, good.
2: He's on my team. And then my buddy Ty, Thomas Young, he is the founder of the new Create Tour. Well, it's a couple years old, but the Create Tour holds Southern Invitational here, and he's made me a part, invited me, so I'm going to start playing on the tour October 1st through 4th. Sarah J's is sponsoring our dinner and all.
1: Oh, cool.
2: And so it's a real tour with creators and influencers, and combined we have over 4.7 million followers.
1: Wow.
2: And we're going to be using drones and carts and mobile and cameras and everything, and we have come together and we are going to give back to the McLeod Cancer Center.
1: Wow, that's awesome.
2: So we're
1: going
2: to give a percentage. I just got goosebumps. So
1: yeah, yeah.
2: I just wanted to announce that. I don't want to take away from
1: it. No, of course,
2: this
1: of course.
2: This is the kind of stuff I like to roll on at TeddyMacGivingBack.com. It's under construction right now, but it's going to a scrolling webpage.
1: Okay.
2: Just like everybody's used to scrolling their their phones.
3: Yeah.
2: But you remember, if there's enough time to scroll, there's enough time to call. We need to call each other a little bit more.
3: Yeah. We need that connection.
2: Reach out that smile.
1: Yeah.
2: You know, pass it on. You can see a smile over the phone.
1: Yeah.
2: You really can.
1: That's true. Even when you're in radio, they're just like, hey, you got to smile when you talk or whatever.
2: We do that in car sales too.
1: Oh, do you?
2: Yeah.
3: Now, so you said Ron's providing us some gift cards to have for our raffles and silent auctions. What is it? Is it representing Moe's?
2: It's Moe's, Benjamin Bagels, and Mellow Mushroom.
3: Oh.
2: All three of Duke Dining Groups are involved and have put us in raffle prizes. So we did the nice thing, and we go ahead and give them a sign.
3: Good. Yeah. That's
2: not like the comedian, here's your sign.
1: Yeah.
2: Here's your sign, Ron. And Matt, thank you very much for Duke Dining Group.
3: Yes, thank you so much.
2: And all the sponsors.
1: Yeah.
2: I mean, people have stepped up. I just got a text or a message on Facebook just now. Can you come by the pet supply place will donate. I mean, we're down to the last minute. People are still hitting. That's our community coming together, and that's what I want.
1: Yeah, it's huge, man. And I was so amazed that this tournament sold out faster than any tournament has sold out in previous years. We had to hold a few back for the final week so that we could, continue to promote it and stuff. But we were, we sold out
3: in a week.
1: Just under a week. So
2: it was insane.
1: Yeah. So we're super excited about that, and glad that people want to come back and play in the tournament. So it's part carnival, it's golf with a carnival around it.
2: Absolutely. What's cool is that food truck row and stuff like that. That's a blast. I was going to bring my new caddy bike, my little electric bike, and carry my clubs right between my legs.
1: Yeah. Yeah.
2: But the charger was broken. I had to order a new one, so I don't have time to do that. But, the last time I drove something with some wheels on it, things happened over in the Bahamas, but we won't go into that.
1: Yeah.
2: So, it's going to be a lot of fun for a great cause tomorrow. TNA Morning Show, you guys have been so great to Select Sales and myself and the community of what you guys do. This is the 17th year I think I've missed two or three due to my accident. Maybe that was about it.
1: Right.
2: And I wouldn't miss it for the world. And now that we've kind of teamed up a little bit.
1: Yeah.
2: I know I'm annoying, but I'm coming back.
1: Oh, you're not annoying at all, man.
3: That's good.
1: Awesome, man. We're super proud to have you. Thank you. And thanks, Select Sales. We appreciate everything you guys do. And you really rolled your sleeves up and jumped in, man. So I knew that you always helped out a lot, but I didn't realize how much until we started working on this. And super proud to have you on board, brother.
2: Man, I appreciate it. It's my heart.
1: You got it, man. All right, so the big day is tomorrow. We are on schedule, and no rain delay needed or rain date or anything like that, unless something crazy happens. I don't know. May rain a little bit later in the afternoon after we're done, but like I said, I don't care if a tornado hits after that. As long as we get the golf court, thing in, we're good.
3: Yeah, and
2: the tournament.
3: And of course, we're still accepting donations if you can't attend the tournament, obviously. But so if you want to send along a donation right now to SOS Care, you can do that by going to wave104.com.
1: There you go. All right, got to take a break. Back in a second. Teddy, good to see you, man.
2: Keep smiling.
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1: Oh my God. Here's a story of what I call just my luck. So there's a dude. Do you have any t-shirts that just have funny or ironic sayings or slogans on them?
2: No.
1: I've got a couple of them, but they're all meant for, like, if you're ever at a cookout or, you know, maybe an appropriate, like, rock concert for that particular saying. Like, I don't wear my ironic sloganed t-shirts to, like, the grocery store.
2: Okay, I have one that my sister created. And she said, like, on the front it says, "Oh, ship, we're on a family trip."
1: Oh, nice.
2: And it was when we went on that cruise.
1: I was hoping it would be a cruise, because it would be really weird and head-scratching if you guys were skiing. But, it makes sense on the boat. Like, it doesn't make, you know, sense anywhere else. I've got a couple of them. One is, and they're all, like, I'm like, shopping somewhere, like, at a beach store or something, and... You know, I'll see a t-shirt that makes me chuckle a little bit. I'm like, oh, I got to get that. And then you get it home and you're like, there's really nowhere for me to wear this. One of them has, it's almost like the White Claw logo.
2: Oh, okay.
1: And it says, "White chick wasted" on it.
2: Oh, you can't wear that.
1: But you can at appropriate barbecues where, you know, drinking is the order of the day and, you know, everybody's having drinks. And, you know, it's funny in that setting. But when you're caught with a shirt like that, that undermines you, that's what makes me a little bit paranoid. And it just happened to a dude down. Shocker. Hold on to your seat. You are sitting down.
2: I know exactly where it is.
1: Happened in Florida.
2: Of course. It's either Florida or California. You hear these stories.
1: Yeah. He had a shirt on that says, "I'm the reason the beer's always gone." And then decided to get hammered with his shirt on. It is the tone of the shirt, after all. Mm-hmm. And then decided to go out and drive. So got arrested for DUI. And in his book him at the jail picture, whatever, the mugshot, you know, he's got his shirt on, underscoring the main issue of his situation. "I'm the reason the beer's all gone."
2: And he's like, "It's just a joke. I'm not the reason."
1: He's doing 89 miles an hour in a 45 mile an hour zone. Cops hate when you do that, by the way.
2: Oh, my gosh. Well, he had to go to the bathroom, so give him a break.
1: Yeah. They tried to pull him over. He tried to lose them. Finally, he just gave up and failed a bunch of sobriety tests, and boom. So there he is, living in infamy nowadays, because if you get arrested, you're not just on the blotter at the police station. You're all over social media. You're at these magazines at the gas station.
2: Oh, yeah. Well,
1: you know what I mean? You're everywhere.
2: I mean, that's here a lot, but I don't know. Is that still in Florida? Do they do that in their communities? Do the Facebook thing? Because this is the first I've ever experienced seeing people on Facebook from our community online.
1: Like, I think that's just a new thing everywhere.
2: Okay.
1: Yeah. So, you know, you have a bad night, get arrested, boom, you're all over Facebook these days. It ain't just, you know, you don't just keep your head down and ignore it. Don't tell anybody, "Oh, man, I hope no one finds out." Nope. You are blasted everywhere.
2: It is so strange that they do that now.
1: Yeah. And, well, it's, you know, it's somebody who started a Facebook page and, like, "Hey, I know how to get a lot of clicks. I'll put all the people arrested on it."
2: Mm-hmm. And they probably get lots of clicks daily.
1: Oh, 100%. 100%. You know, I even have one that's kind of, milquetoast. It's, you know, the number one finger, like, you know, like your foam finger or whatever.
2: Yeah.
1: It just says number one dad. And I feel like, so I wear that, right? Mm-hmm. And then get caught, like, yelling at a kid or something. You know, something that's opposite message of what my shirt is saying.
2: Oh, yes. That would
1: be bad. You just have to, wear those things cautiously. My younger son and I were out doing some school shopping, and I happened to go through, what's the store with all the crazy t-shirts and the wacky stuff and, you know, all the punk kids go to it in the mall.
2: Oh, Hot Topic. Yeah, and did you know Spencer's is, they're buying Hot Topic.
1: Oh, really? Well, they're right next to each other. They're basically the same store.
2: Yeah.
1: It's like Marshall's and TJ Maxx. They're all the same thing.
2: Yeah, Spencer's paying $250 million to buy Hot Topic.
1: That's it?
2: Well, that seems like a lot, yeah. I feel.
1: But they got some raw-ass T-shirts now, man. People don't care. You know, people don't give an F anymore. Like, these T-shirts are, like, you can't get anymore. Gross.
2: Yeah.
1: With some of them. So, anyway. All right. Hey, check out the podcast. I'm like...
2: You're out of it, too. Are you sick, too?
1: I don't know. If you and half the staff here have anything to do with it, I will be.
2: I believe it's probably mold spores. Don't worry. You can't catch this.
1: Yeah.
2: If you're not allergic to mold spores, you're good.
1: Got it. So, anyway, check out the podcast. We loaded up to Spotify right after the show. We're on Apple and on SoundCloud. 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If you're at the golf tournament tomorrow, we will see you guys bright and early tomorrow. Otherwise, we'll catch you here Monday morning next week. We'll see you.
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3: 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Look for heavier traffic volume on International Drive at Highway 90. 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
4: Your Wave 104 forecast, partly sunny and humid. You may see a thunderstorm pop up this afternoon with a high of 88. This evening, a low of 76.
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Zeppelin and Ramble On, the Grand Strand's Classic Rock, Wave 104.1. Welcome to you Friday. The weekend's almost here. Hope you enjoyed the TNA Morning Show. It's time to get just a little bit crazy. It's your midday madness. I am Rockin' Rick Roberts. Still got Pearl Jam on the way. We'll take a look at that forecast. The heat is on. I'll just go ahead and tell you that. Right now, though, how about some Bad Company? Feel Like Making Love, Wave 104.1.

0: 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We are your station for the concerts. 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If you didn't win them this morning with the TNA Morning Show, listen this afternoon with Charlie Steele for your chance to win tickets to see Bryan Adams. And, of course, that would be Pat Benatar with her husband, Neil Giraldi. It's this Saturday, August the 8th, Spectrum Center in Charlotte. 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All right, don't go anywhere. I've got your forecast, more nonstop classic rock.
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0: Wave 104 forecasts. We are looking at mostly sunny today. Look for high around 86. Partly cloudy, low 76 tonight. And then for your Saturday, we are looking at partly sunny, high around 85. 30% chance of maybe a pop-up shower or thunderstorm could possibly happen. But by the beginning of the week, we're going to be back up into the triple digits for heat index. So the humidity is coming back. All right, don't go anywhere. Still got some Aerosmith in the Doors. 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

The Doors, Roadhouse Blues, Classic Rock Wave 104.1. This next song was written by Steven Tyler when he was just 17 or 18 years old, long before the band formed. He composed the core melody on a piano in New Hampshire, inspired by childhood memories of listening to his classical musician father play. The song reflects the hunger to succeed and the inevitability of aging. Aerosmith, Dream On, Classic Rock, Wave 104.1.

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Hour number two of your Midday Madness. I am Rockin' Rick Roberts, still got Poison on the way. And we'll look at that forecast for the weekend. But how about some Def Leppard right now? Photograph, Wave 104.1.

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3: 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Currently along our beaches from Little River Inlet down to Merle's Inlet and 20 nautical miles out, the winds are out of the northeast, becoming southeast this afternoon at around 5 knots. The seas are currently calm at around 2 feet. This has been your Marine Report, brought to you by the Freedom Boat Club, where the boat is waiting.
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0: Wave 104 cast. Well, we are looking at mostly sunny today. Look for a high of 86. Tonight, partly cloudy, low 76. And then Saturday, we're looking at partly sunny, high once again in the upper 80s. By the start of the week, we're going to see really the heat come back on to the Grand Strand. We're going to see the heat index going back up into triple digits. Black Crow's still on the way, and Derek and the Dominoes. How about Motley Crue? Girls, girls, girls. Classic rock. 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

Derek and the Dominoes with Clapton on Leeds, Layla. Grand Strand's Classic Rock, Wave 104.1. This next song came out actually in 1967. And soul legend Otis Redding helped write and lay the track down. Of course, tragically, just days after laying down the up-tempo, funk-infused track, Otis Redding died in a tragic plane crash. But guess what? Several artists have covered this song, including the Grateful Dead and the Black Crowes in 1990. And they made it a number one hit. Hard to Handle. Grand Strand's Classic Rock, Wave 104.1.

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0: 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All right, coming up in 15 minutes, give or take a minute or two, it is Cafe Rock, brought to you by Milk and Honey Coffee Cafe in Surfside Beach and Myrtle Beach. And I had the opportunity to go there yesterday and have lunch. And let me tell you, it's off the chain. It is everything that they confess to being. Elegance with a southern style. I had their prosciutto sourdough toast, prosciutto toast. It was prosciutto, it was arugula, it was orange zest, sourdough on toast, and fig jam. And the salty and sweetness to what it gave you was just absolutely incredible. Mind-blowing. 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So anyway, get your request in now because I'm going to give you a chance to taste Milk and Honey's Coffee Cafe. 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

0: From the Harley Shop at the Beach studios. 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

ELO Showdown for Randy's Barbershop in Merle's Inlet. Thanks, guys, for listening. Welcome to Cafe Rock. I am Rick Roberts. 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That's Surfside Beach and Myrtle Beach. Got a request? Hit me up. 843-626-WAVE. I'll play it for you. Like right now for Vernon listening in. I'm going to say all the way. I don't even know where this place is. It's all the way in Climax, North Carolina. Lonely is the Night, Cafe Rock.

0: warrant Uncle Tom's cabin for Jack at the Train Supply. There you go, Jack. Once again, Cafe Rock brought to you by the one, the only Milk and Honey Coffee Cafe in Surfside Beach and Myrtle Beach. I had the opportunity to go there and have lunch yesterday. And my, oh, how the food is so delicious. Get by there. You got to check it out. I mean, the desserts are absolutely off the chain. And I had the prosciutto toast. Oh, so good. Hey, at the bottom of the hour, somebody's going to win a chance, a $20 gift certificate to try out Milk and Honey's Coffee Cafe. Be listening for that. Got your forecast. More of your requests coming up next.
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2: Keep in mind, we're not therapists or psychologists. 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
0: Your Wave 104 forecast for Cafe Rock. We are looking at mostly sunny today. Maybe a slight chance of an afternoon shower, but only a slight chance. Partly cloudy, low 76 tonight. Saturday, we're looking at partly sunny, high 85, with still a slight chance of an afternoon pop-up shower. 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

Foreigner, cold as ice for Patricia, listening in Lower South Carolina. There you go, Patricia. Glad we could get that on for you. All right, who wants a $20 gift certificate to try out Milk and Honey's Coffee Cafe in Surfside Beach and Myrtle Beach? Well, if you call her, number 7-843-626-WAVE, 843-626-9283. I'll hook you up right now for Bobby, listening in Little River, wanted some Chicago. 25 or 6 to 4 on Cafe Rock.

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0: Black Sabbath, War Pigs. That was for Jeremy. Glad we get that on for you as well. Want to say congratulations to Billy Bain of Myrtle Beach. 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And I'm sure when he goes by there, Billy, their number one seller is the avocado toast. But I'm telling you, the prosciutto toast is absolutely insane. Everything in there, I think, is absolutely delicious. 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

Pat Benatar, Heartbreaker, Grand Strand's Classic Rock, Wave 104.1. Don't forget to listen to Charlie Steele this afternoon for your last chance to win tickets to see Pat Benatar along with her husband Neil Giraldi and Brian Adams. Hour number four, if you midday madness, I am Rockin' Rick Roberts. Red Hot Chili Peppers on the way. 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
5: 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Currently along our beaches from Little River Inlet down to Merle's Inlet and 20 nautical miles out, the winds are currently out of the south at 5 to 10 knots, and we've got seas at 2 to 3 feet. This has been your Marine Report, brought to you proudly by the Freedom Boat Club, where the boat is waiting.
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0: 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Saddle up and enjoy the wind in your face and vibration between your knees on a new Harley-Davidson motorcycle. Not a bad day to be riding on two or three wheels, mostly sunny. High 86, partly cloudy tonight, low 76. Saturday, we're looking at partly sunny and a high of 85. So, yes, it's going to be a good weekend to do a little bit of riding. Brian Adams still on the way in Skinner. How about Rush right now? Tom Sawyer, Wave 104.1.

From 1977, Skynyrd, What's Your Name? A song that was written by Ronnie Van Zant and guitarist Gary Rossington. It tells a true story from life on tour when a roadie fought a hotel bar guest, causing police to kick the band out. They moved the party upstairs with champagne. Boise, Idaho was only added to the lyrics later because Van Zant's brother's band started touring there. And Van Zant's brother's band was 38 Special. Bryan Adams right now. Summer of 69, Wave 104.1.

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From 1980, Back in Black was the album, AC/DC, and You Shook Me All Night Long. Final hour of your Midday Madness for your Friday. I am Rockin' Rick Roberts. Still got Tom Petty on the way. We'll look at

0: 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Charlie will dig into the album vault around 4:20, just in time for you to take that break in the day. 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
9: 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Here at the Freedom Boat Club, located in North Myrtle Beach at the Harbor Gate Marina, we'll have a high tide at 4:03 this afternoon, and the next low tide will be at 11:05 p.m. The sun will set at 8:10 and rise in the morning at 6:32. Currently along our beaches from Little River Inlet down to Merle's Inlet and 20 nautical miles out, the winds are currently out of the south at 5 to 10 knots, and we've got seas at 2 to 3 feet. This has been your Marine Report, brought to you proudly by the Freedom Boat Club, where the boat is waiting.
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0: Wave 104 forecast. What's left of the afternoon? Mostly sunny, high 86. Tonight, partly cloudy, low 76. Saturday, we'll see partly sunny skies, high 85. We'll start to see the temperatures rise by Monday. By the beginning of next week, the heat is on. We're going to be back up in the triple digits for heat index. The humidity is going to go through the roof. Phil Collins still lined up, as well as Bachman Turner Overdrive. Billy Idol right now giving us a big old rebel yell. 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

Bachman Turner Overdrive, a song that started as a rejected Beatles-inspired track called White Collar Worker. It was written by Randy Bachman of Bachman Turner Overdrive in the late 1960s. It was given new life in 1973 after a radio DJ's catchphrase inspired Bachman to rewrite it on the spot when his lead singer lost his voice during a live concert. How about some Phil Collins right now? Yeah. You know you want to break out those air drums. In the air tonight. Grand Strand's Classic Rock Wave 104.1.

0: Billy Squire, Rock Me Tonight. Grand Strand's Classic Rock, Wave 104.1. All right, it's now time of the day for the Dummy of the Day Award, and it goes to my girlfriend, Jamie. Let me explain. So normally, every morning, she wakes up at 5 a.m. And that way, she gets to get up, make her coffee, relax, look at her phone, you know, till she decides to get the mood ready to go to work. Well, when the alarm goes off at 5, that tells me that I've got a good hour and 15 minutes to continue to sleep because I get up at 6:15. Well, she got up the other morning at 6 o'clock. My alarm, of course, in my mind, I'm thinking I got another hour and 15 minutes. My alarm goes off at 6:15. And I'm thinking, man, that was a fast 1 hour and 15 minutes. No, she decides to tell me that, oh, no, I don't get up at 5. I get up at 6 now. I mean, good Lord. Tell a brother what's going on, for Christ's sake. I thought I was missing out on a good hour and 15 minutes of sleep. Charlie Steele's on the way next.
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9: 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Currently along our beaches from Little River Inlet down to Earls Inlet and 20 nautical miles out, the winds are currently out of the south at 5 to 10 knots, and we've got seas at 2 to 3 feet. This has been your Marine Report, brought to you proudly by the Freedom Boat Club, where the boat is waiting.
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Tommy and Beth, Wave 104.1. This is Charlie Steele. Counting down to the weekend, which evidently starts at about 2:30 around here. That's where there's nobody here right now. Just a couple of DJs and Gary Kane are doing traffic. Everybody else, oh yeah, I got a meeting somewhere, Dad, I'll be back. So I'm in here rocking solo this afternoon. Got Brian Adams tickets on the way. We'll see what you know today about Muhammad Ali. Right now,

0: That is the Cars, the Grand Strands Classic Rock in your home for the TNA Morning Show. Tommy and Beth, Wave 104.1. This is Charlie Steele. We'll jump back into it. Guns N' Roses, also Heart on the way. And within 15 to 20 minutes, I've got tickets to give away for tomorrow night's Bryan Adams show. It's Bryan Adams and Pat Benatar and her husband, Neil Girardo, coming to the Spectrum Center in Charlotte. It's the Roll with the Punches tour. And all week I've been asking you questions about boxers. And today we're asking about the greatest of all time, Muhammad Ali. So if you're familiar with Muhammad Ali, or at least familiar with some stuff about Muhammad Ali, it's a pretty easy one today. You might win tickets for the show coming up tomorrow night. About an hour from now, we got the 420 break brought to you by Vape Republic. Today, going to the movies, a movie that was released on this day back in 1981.
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0: 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You're

Weather. Clear on the overnight side, low down to 78. Tomorrow, slight chance for showers around, only about a 20% chance. High tomorrow up to 83. And looking ahead to Sunday right now, 30% chance for showers, maybe some thunderstorms late in the day on Sunday, and a high up to 86. 87 right now. 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

0: The Grand Strand's Classic Rock Wave 104.1. This is Charlie Steele, Brian Adams in Charlotte tomorrow night playing the Spectrum Center for the Roll with the Punches tour. And all this week, we've been seeing what you know about boxing.
1: I've murdered a rock. I injured a stone and I hospitalized a brick. 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When George Foreman meets me, he'll pay his debt. I can drown a drink of water and kill a dead tree. Wait till you see Muhammad Ali.
0: Here's your boxing question for today. Who portrayed the legendary Muhammad Ali in the 2001 biopic Ali? Was it A, Denzel Washington, B, Jamie Foxx, C, Will Smith, or D, Cuba Gooding Jr.? Who portrayed legendary boxer Muhammad Ali in the 2001 biopic Ali? Was it Denzel Washington, Jamie Foxx, Will Smith, or Cuba Gooding Jr.? If you've not won anything from us the past 30 days, and the first correct caller after caller number 2 at 843-626-WAVE or 843-626-9283, I'll set you up with those Brian Adams tickets.

0: Grand Strand's Classic Rock, Wave 104.1. This is Charlie Steele. We are your station for the concerts. Now I've got tickets up for grabs to go check out Bryan Adams tomorrow night at the Spectrum Center in Charlotte for his Roll with the Punches tour. And this week we've been asking you what you know about boxing.
1: I've murdered a rock. I injured a stone and I hospitalized a brick. I'm so bad I make medicine sick. I'm so fast, man, I can run through a hurricane and don't get wet. When George Foreman meets me, he'll pay his debt. I can drown a drink of water and kill a dead tree. Wait till you see Muhammad Ali.
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2: Hi, it's Christine.
0: Hey, Christine, how are you doing?
2: I'm good. How are you?
0: Would you like to go? I'm doing pretty good. Working my way towards the weekend. You know, it's been a Friday.
2: I know, right? Yeah.
0: It can't end soon enough. All right, Christine, here is your question. You want to go check out Bryan Adams tomorrow night, right?
2: I would love to, yes.
0: All right, here is your question. Who portrayed the legendary boxer Muhammad Ali in the 2001 biopic Ali? Was it Denzel Washington, Jamie Foxx, Will Smith, or Cuba Gooding Jr.?
2: Sure, it was Will Smith.
0: That is correct. You are going to go check out the show tomorrow night. It's the Roll with the Punches tour with Bryan Adams and Pat Benatar. They're both going to be at the Spectrum Center in Charlotte. And you're going, Christine, all right?
2: Yay! Awesome. Sounds great.
0: Are you done with work yet? Is your weekend officially kicked off?
2: Yeah, I had doctors today, so was not at work today. But work.
0: That's kind of like, hey, I don't have to work.
2: Not
0: but
2: a good trade-off,
0: I'm
2: right?
0: Going to go to the doctors and have things smashed and prodded and poked. So,
2: exactly.
0: Enjoy the show tomorrow night, okay?
2: Thank you. Thank you so much.
0: Hey, coming up next week, Motley Crue tickets giveaway. 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
3: 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The left lane is blocked. Watch out for an incident. Singleton Ridge Road just before 544. Also an incident on 544 at Singleton Ridge Road. 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

The Grand Strand's Classic Rock Wave 104.1. Got the 420 break on the way, brought to you by Vape Republic. And today we're going to the movies. A movie came out on this day back in 1981. Also, before the free ride of 5 this afternoon, you're not going to believe what happened on QVC the other day. Right now, Bad Company, Classic Rock Wave 104.1.

0: Night Ranger, the Grand Strand's classic rock, and your home for the TNA Morning Show with Tommy and Beth, Wave 104.1. This is Charlie Steele. I've got today's 420 break on the way, brought to you by Vape Republic, with locations in Loris, Longs, Little River, and Chabron, home of the THC-infused slushy. And the song today comes from a movie that I'm sure you'll remember, especially if you are of the age group or of the time frame that remembers the midnight movie. It was usually at the independent theaters. They would show things like Rocky Horror Picture Show, The Wall. The Monty Python films usually played late at night at these things. And there was also another movie, animated movie, they would play at midnight. And I've got a song from that movie coming up, as that movie was originally released this day back in 1981. It's on the way next on Wave 104.1.
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15: Friday weather.
0: For tonight, mainly clear skies, low on the overnight down to 78. Then for tomorrow, slight chance for showers in the afternoon with a high up to 83. And looking ahead to Sunday right now, chance for showers, maybe some thunderstorms in the afternoon with a high up to 86. 87 right now. Real feel out there. Makes it feel like 101. And it's time for today's 420 break, brought to you by Vape Republic, with locations in Loris, Longs, Little River, and Chabron, home of the THC-infused slushie. And we're going back to the movies today for a movie that was released on this day back in 1981.
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We'll get into your weekend here in just a bit with the free ride of five. The Grandstand's Classic Rock, Wave 104.1. This is Charlie Steele. And I guess I'm going to have to start going to hair salons. Well, if what I heard on QVC is to be believed, I'll explain that coming up.

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0: 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This is Charlie Steele. We'll get in your weekend. Kick it off with some AC/DC as always, plus Rush, Rolling Stones, only four is coming up next. And a free ride funny today from Gabriel Iglesias in honor of tomorrow's TNA Morning Show Cherry Links Golf Tournament. This happened on QVC the other day. Now, I need to get a haircut, and normally go to a barber for the most part, but I may need to start going to salons if what I saw on QVC the other day is to be believed.
1: I love to show the texture and this wave pattern. Again, it looks like you went and got a blow job at your blowout at your salon.
0: See, I don't know. You can't go to Randy's Barbershop down in Merle's Inlet and get one of those. But no, that was host Tony Bratton from QVC who did the on-air flub and then just basically she had her back turned to the camera and she just kind of went down just slowly trying to hide. And kudos to the co-host who maintained through the whole thing. Because if I'd heard somebody say that, I would have lost it.
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13: 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Currently along our beaches from Little River Inlet down to Murrells Inlet and 20 nautical miles out, the winds are currently out of the south at 5 to 10 knots, and we've got seas at 2 to 3 feet. This has been your Marine Report, brought to you proudly by the Freedom Boat Club, where the boat is waiting.
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1: Hello. Hello. We are glad you made it. Welcome to
0: It's Quentin Town. It's the weekend, kids. Take this.

Time to tell the boss to kiss your butt goodbye. You are done for the weekend. And weekend not looking too bad. Much better than last weekend. Definitely on the drier side. TNA Morning Show Charity Links Golf Tournament going on tomorrow. That's going to be a good time. In honor of that, we're going to be playing a special free ride funny from Gabriel Iglesias today. Right now, AC/DC.

0: Dodo, hold the line. The Grand Trance Classic Rock. 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This is Charlie Steele. It is the Free Ride at 5. Got the Free Ride Funny coming up from Gabriel Iglesias. Trying to put a smile on your face this afternoon. Also, it's tax-free weekend as the kids get ready to go back to school. And there's a trend right now on TikTok where parents are sharing videos of how they're preparing their kids to possibly deal with a bully at school. And how is it you think they should do it?
1: I'm the kind to go tell the teacher because if I told my kid to fight back, she'd probably end up punching him in the nose.
0: You got a tough kid.
1: Yeah, just go tell the teacher, don't fight back.
0: Yeah, it can make it worse.
1: You can tell him, leave me alone.
0: Yeah.
1: And make yourself loud. It gets people's attention, and it also gets the teacher's attention.
0: Yeah, if you really want to get the teacher's attention, just yell out, the teacher's a whore.
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1: Clear skies in the overnight, tight low down to 78. Then for tomorrow, we do have about a 20% chance we might see a thunderstorm or a shower around tomorrow with a high up to 83. Looking ahead to Sunday and the wrap up of the weekend, we do have a chance for showers, maybe a thunderstorm for the afternoon high Sunday up to 86. It is 85 right now. 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

0: Charlie Steele and the Free Ride at 5 with today's Free Ride Funny. Tomorrow, of course, is the Teenage Morning Show's Charity Links Golf Scramble. We're going to be at Azalea Sands with libations from Hot Shot Liquor 1. And I'm sure there'll be somebody out there that might have a little bit too much beer. So in honor of that, here's Gabriel Iglesias.
1: Drinking here in town, you got to be careful, though, man, because some people can handle alcohol. You know who you are. Some people can. You have no clue. Guys, especially, you know how it goes. 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We're either the I love you guy, I hate you guy, or the mirror guy. You know that guy, right? Shh, hey! Mirror. I know, because that's me. Oh, my God, I can't handle alcohol. People, when they get drunk, they say things they don't mean. And you know when I'm drunk, you hear something like, woo, I'm going running. You better cut me off. 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And when I drink, I only drink like regular alcohol. I don't do beer. 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Beer makes me talk to my body. 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When I get drunk on beer, I get weird. I'm like, you know.
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0: The Newies coming to the Live Oak Bank Pavilion in Wilmington in October. That is China Grove, the Grand Strand's Classic Rock, in your home for the TNA Morning Show, Tommy and Beth, Wave 104.1. I believe we will have some more tickets to give away for that show. I really want to go to that show. I've seen the Doobies several times, but I've never seen them with Michael McDonald. You know, Michael McDonald, the voice that basically set the yachts a sail in the 70s. I'm like, how many more chances am I going to be able to hear, you know, I keep forgetting we're not in love anymore, live, or taking it to the streets. Yeah. It's a Tuesday night, though. Show wraps up about 11, hour and a half road trip back. Get me home by 1 o'clock in the morning. I may have passed the age to be able to do that these days. We'll see. I got a couple months to think about it.
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0: Tom Petty, the Heartbreakers, the Grand Strand's Classic Rock, Wave 104.1. Creedence Zeppelin, a random fact that'll make you sound smart on the way, plus the joke of the day coming up before I leave here at 7 o'clock this evening. 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
0: The Wave 10 forecast for tonight, mainly clear skies, looking for a low tonight, down to 78. Then for tomorrow, slight chance for showers in the afternoon with a high up to 83. Wrapping up the weekend on Sunday, got a chance for showers, only about a 30% chance right now. For showers early in the day, chance for thunderstorms possibly in the afternoon with a high Sunday up to 86. 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

0: The Grand Strand's Classic Rock Wave 104.1. This is Charlie Steele with a random fact that'll make you sound smart.
1: Yeah, here's a little known fact.
0: Did you know that back in 897 AD, they actually put a dead pope on trial? It gets even nuttier. They actually dug his body out of his grave, dressed him in his papal robes, and sat him in a chair and put him on trial for crimes he committed while he was alive. Zeppelin, Wave 104.1.

0: from the album Silk Degrees, which is celebrating its 50th anniversary this year. Buzz, Skaggs, Lido, Shuffle, the Grand Strands Classic Rock, and your home for the TNA Morning Show, Tommy and Beth, Wave 104.1. Buzz out on tour right now. No dates anywhere close to us as of right now, but looks like he's got some dates coming up down in Florida in October, so maybe we'll get a routed in date sometime October, November. Be cool. Maybe see him up at the Carolina Opry or the House of Blues or Alabama Theater. My name is Charlie Steele. We'll jump back into it with Gary Kay taking over after 7 o'clock. I got Aerosmith, also ZZ Top, Skinner on the way. But before I leave, time for Joke of the Day.
1: Waka waka. Who wants to hear a funny-ass joke?
0: In honor of tomorrow night's $856 million Powerball jackpot, a lottery joke. All of his life, Bubba had hoped to win the lottery. Each week, he'd pray to God intently, pleading that this be the week he'd finally win. For years, he prayed for the lottery. Never won. Finally, one day, Bubba was wailing, begging, pleading, "Please, God, help me win the lottery. I need it more now than ever." Suddenly, a loud heavenly voice was heard saying, "Bubba, you gotta buy a ticket first." Good luck if you are buying a ticket for tomorrow night's Powerball. If you do win, hey, remember the ninth best DJ here on Wave 104.1 and throw me a buck or two. That's all I ask. Out of here. Catch you Monday. 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

Aerosmith, Loving an Elevator on the Grand Strands, Classic Rock Wave 104.1, Scary K. On a Friday night, we finally made it to the weekend. Here's some ZZ Top, Tush.

0: Ramones, I Want to Be Sedated on the Grand Strands Classic Rock and New Home at the TNA Morning Show with Tommy and Beth. 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Can you believe the kids are going back to school already? I looked up my old school thing to see when we went. We always used to go start after Labor Day. Now they're starting in August, the beginning of August. It's kind of just weird for me. I don't know. Maybe I'm just old. I'm not sure. Well, we have the Stuff the Bus Highway 15 Back to School Supply Drive. It's going on tomorrow, August 8th, 11 a.m. to 4 p.m. over at the Office Max on Seaboard Street next to the Sam's Club, collecting school supplies for Horry County students in need. Clear backpacks, earbuds, markers, pencils, highlighters, notebooks, crayons, glue, all that good stuff you need to get back to school. The supplies will be distributed August 14th, 5:30 to 7:30 at the Patrick's Mobile Home Park. 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
1: Hello, I'm Carol Miller with today's Get the Let Out. 55 years ago, on August 7th, 1971, Led Zeppelin would soon be heading to America for their seventh North American tour, but not before two dates in Switzerland. They played at the casino in Montreux for an audience inside of 2,000. Outdoor speakers were set up for the many more who had gathered without tickets. So even Led Zeppelin's acoustic songs were amplified in the area. With John Paul Jones on mandolin and Jimmy Page on acoustic guitar, the song That's the Way was mostly quiet. But Robert Plant knew when the song would rise and fall, and his vocals always matched it.

0: That's another Led Zepp update. I'm Carol Miller, and I'm always happy to help you get the lead up.
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14: All right, let's take a look at that wave rental forecast. For tonight, partly cloudy skies, low around 76. Tomorrow, slight chance of a pop-up shower, thunderstorms between noon and 3-ish, midday. Partly sunny skies, high near 85. Tomorrow night, partly cloudy, low around 75. Slight chance of a pop-up shower. And for your Sunday, partly sunny, high near 87. Chance of a shower is midday. Let's get back in the more nonstop classic rock. We got some AC/DC, Thorogood, Van Halen, Jethro Tull. Here's the Chili Peppers, Under the Bridge, Wave 104.1.

AC/DC, Have a Drink on Me on the Grand Strands Classic Rock Wave 104.1, Scary K on a Friday night. That's a fitting song for a Friday. How about some Thurgood, Bad to the Bone?

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0: Jethro Tull, Aqualung on the Grand Strands. 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It is the weekend. How would you like to program the radio station? 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